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0: 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Happy National Pina Colada Day. I am Sweetie Picaro playing all of Hawaii's feel-good favorites of yesterday and today. 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I got Post Malone on deck, Heart, Maroon 5, ooh, Fleetwood Mac, and Fleetwood Mac has got that Fleetwood Mask tribute band, and that's all happening at the Blue Note on Saturday, August 8th. 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

Post Malone with Circles and 92.3 KSSK Hawaii's feel-good favorites of yesterday and today. Hope you're enjoying your Aloha Thursday. Here's Heart with These Dreams.

0: 105 Girls Like You on 92.3 KSSK. I am Sweetie Bacara. It's almost my Pauhana time. My grandson wanted to say something. What do you want to say, Tama?
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0: Thank you. How about you, Tana Tao?
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0: course. I just might on 92.3 KSSK. I am Sweetie Picaro. Happy Aloha Thursday. Today is National Pina Colada Day. Now, whether you are sipping one by the pool, enjoying a tropical smoothie, or just dreaming of a beach vacation, yeah, that'd be great. It's a great reminder that life is meant to be enjoyed. So make sure you enjoy each moment every single day. As I head out, because it's time for me to say goodbye to all my family. Here's my positive message. Sometimes we get so busy chasing the next thing that we forget to appreciate where we are right now. So take a moment today to enjoy Hawaii's beautiful sunshine, the trade winds, a gorgeous sunset, or simply a good conversation with someone you love. Those are the moments that fill our hearts. You got to keep smiling, keep spreading aloha. And I'm just grateful that you are spending your day with me on 92.3 KSSK. And here's a little challenge for everyone. Before the day is over, do one unexpected act of kindness. Hold the door open, buy someone a cup of coffee, or just send a text to just say that you're thinking of them. Or simply offer a sincere compliment. The amazing thing about kindness is that it doesn't just brighten someone else's day. It changes yours too. Ahui ho, malama pono, take care of each other. Happy Aloha Thursday.
1: From the KSSK News Center, I'm Mandy Suganuma. Hawaii AG Ann Lopez is joining 48 other attorneys general in calling on the FCC to crack down on robocalls and scam texts. The group wants stronger rules targeting scammers' access to legitimate phone numbers. Officials say scammers buy real phone numbers and cycle through them to avoid filters. A Chinese national faces criminal charges in Honolulu after federal prosecutors say he covered up his background on his visa application. Van Lin Lin served in the People's Liberation Army and admitted to being a current member of the Chinese Communist Party. A detention hearing is set for tomorrow. And the condition of Kentucky Senator Mitch McConnell remains in question. When asked today, President Trump said, "I have no idea how he's doing." This after several Republican lawmakers say they had spoken with McConnell in recent days. From the KSSK News Center, I'm Mandy Suganuma.
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3: 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The moments that you really do hold on to are the moments making the movie or making the album or being on tour. I feel like you have to be able to take a step back and not get caught up in what you think people want you to be, because that's a rat race you'll never win.
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Coming in cool and breezy on a Thursday afternoon. This is 92.3 KSSK, Hawaii's feel-good favorites from yesterday and today. John Matthews in for the afternoon and something special for National Pina Colada Day.

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0: Just asking when he can see you again. It's Justin Bieber and Daisies, 92.3 KSSK, Hawaii's feel-good favorites from yesterday and the day, and Rupert Holmes' favorite from the past. It's Escape, the Pina Colada song on National Pina Colada Day. Doesn't it sound good about right now? It's John Matthews here this afternoon. We have plenty of feel-good favorites through the afternoon, and looking forward to our time in Vegas later this summer.
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Hawaii's feel-good favorites from yesterday and today. 92.3 KSSK, your good habit of listening to us every day could win you cash. We're ready with the $1,000 an hour fill-up. That's coming up Monday. Starts with Perry and the Posse Monday morning. Every time

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0: Let's face it, she's a superstar, so be her.
1: It's Ella Langley singing on 92.3 KSSK, Hawaii's feel-good favorites from yesterday and today. Chad Matthews here, heading towards 4 o'clock. Devin Hennessy getting everything ready in the Starkey's Auto Repair Traffic Center, and we'll get his first look at KSSK 10-minute traffic here in the next couple of minutes and start off a full hour of feel-good favorites to get you on the road home with Big Mountain and Pink coming up.
2: From the KSSK News Center, I'm Mandy Suganuma. The U.S. and Iran are trading fire once again. It comes after President Trump said the ceasefire is over. The U.S. launched a second round of military strikes against Iran last night, with Trump saying they were retribution for Iran firing on three cargo ships in the Strait of Hormuz. Hawaii's Campaign Spending Commission is referring Sylvia Luke to the state attorney general for potential criminal charges. The commission voted yesterday to send the case involving more than 250 alleged campaign finance violations forward. Luke has previously said any reporting errors were her responsibility. And for the first time, Kalaupapa National Historical Park is offering guided tours. Beginning today, park rangers will lead visitors on a strenuous 8-mile hike along the Kalaupapa Pali Trail. The tour runs Thursdays and Saturdays for visitors 16 and older. From the KSSK News Center, I'm Mandy Suganuma.
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0: song from the 80s on your Powhatan party, Belinda Carlisle. Heaven is a Place on Earth on 92.3 KSSK with Hawaii's feel-good favorites from yesterday and today all through the afternoon to get you home safe and sound. I'm Chad Matthews in this studio. That studio over there is the Starkey's Auto Repair Traffic Center, and Devin Hennessy is there with your latest look at KSSK 10-Minute Traffic.
1: Good afternoon. It's still going to be a bit busy on H3 coming away from Halawa. It's definitely about a 30, maybe 35-minute backup, at least just to get past this work zone that HDOT is asking folks to avoid if possible. The Like'e'like'e or the Poly, both awesome options at the moment. Things are moving full speed back and forth from the windward side there. Kahikili's a little slow heading down into Ahuimanu, and Kalani on Ole is getting a little busy making your way down into Waimanalo, but otherwise things are pretty quiet out windward. Eastbound into town looks pretty good. Nimitz to Punahou, usual stretch of slowing there. On the Poly townbound, there was set reported in lanes just before H1, but it's not causing a big pocket of slowing. Nothing terrible there. Westbound Middle Street to H2, still going to be about 35 minutes. I'm Devin Hennessy with your traffic.
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0: with Tipsy on 92.3 KSSK's Powhana Party. And we are standing by for Maroon 5 and a throwback from Starship as well. Coming up after Devin Hennessy's latest look at KSSK 10-minute traffic.
1: Good afternoon. It's still going to be a bit busy on H3 coming away from Halava. It's definitely about a 30, maybe 35-minute backup, at least just to get past this work zone that HDOT is asking folks to avoid if possible. Yeah, the Leke-Leke or the Poly, both awesome options at the moment. Things are moving full speed back and forth from the windward side there. Kahikili's a little slow heading down into Ahuimanu, and Kalanianaole is getting a little busy making your way down into Waimanolo, but otherwise, things are pretty quiet out windward. Eastbound into town looks pretty good. Nimitz to Punahou, usual stretch of slowing there. On the Poly town bound, there were some reported in lanes just before H1, but it's not causing a big pocket of slowing. Nothing terrible there. Westbound Middle Street to H2, still going to be about 35 minutes. I'm Devin Hennessy with your traffic.

0: us now, Starship, on the Pow Hotta Party on 92.3 KSSK, Hawaii's feel-good favorites from yesterday and today, and where you come to try to win the money. And a lot of you have, and we're going to start it up again on Monday. It's our $1,000 fill-up every hour between 6 a.m. and 3 p.m. Starting Monday with Perry and the Posse and going all through the workday, your chance to win $1,000 cash right at the top of the hour. Be here for it. We'll party with ABBA. We'll hear from Taylor Swift next. Devin Hennessy now, KSSK 10-minute traffic.
1: Well, hey, they're still slow up on the North Shore going past Laniakea, but just from right around Waimea Bay and only about 25 or 30 minutes at most to get past. Mid-Island still busy going through the Vilikia to Kamanui Triangle, southbound past the barracks, and also southbound into Wahiwa. Going past Wheeler's a little busy as well. No problems up and down H2 or out on the Leeward Shore. Regular slowing heading northbound toward Nanakuli, and then westbound out of town, still about 35 minutes from Middle Street past H2. Regular stuff there. A work zone on H3 has things backed up big time. Malkabound coming away from the Halawa split or merge, so maybe take the Likelike or the Poly and save yourself about 25 minutes of unnecessary brake lights. Eastbound across town, just backed up through the Mill Street merge as usual and going past Punch Bowl. I'm Devin Hennessy with your traffic.

0: songs are just perfect little pop symphonies. Everything They Ever Did, that's a prime example. It's ABBA and Dancing Queen on your Paohana Party on 92.3 KSSK, Hawaii's feel-good favorites from yesterday and today with Jed Matthews riding home with you. And news headlines coming up with Mandy here just a couple moments away. Devin Hennessy, once again, from the Starkey's Auto Repair Traffic Center. We're dealing with slowdowns, wet road conditions, depending on where you are, and all kinds of stuff. It's KSSK 10-minute traffic. What's going on now?
1: Well, hey, they're still slow up on the North Shore going past Laniakea, but just from right around Waimea Bay and only about 25 or 30 minutes at most to get past. Mid-Island still busy going through the Vilikia to Kamanui Triangle, southbound past the barracks, and also southbound into Wahiwa. Going past Wheeler's a little busy as well. No problems up and down H2 or out on the Leeward Shore. Regular slowing heading northbound toward Nanakuli. And then westbound out of town, still about 35 minutes from Middle Street past H2. Regular stuff there. A work zone on H3 has things backed up big time. Malkabound coming away from the Halawa split or merge. So maybe take the Likelike or the Poly and save yourself about 25 minutes of unnecessary brake lights. Eastbound across town, just backed up through the Middle Street merge as usual and going past Punch Bowl. I'm Devin Hennessy with your traffic.
2: From the KSSK News Center, I'm Mandy Suganuma. The former roommate and romantic partner of Charlie Kirk's accused killer, Tyler Robinson, says Robinson told him he wishes he hadn't done it. In a video police interview played in court today, Lance Twigg says Robinson came back to their apartment after the shooting, started crying, and told him he'd talk to his parents and turn himself in. Falling debris prompted road closures in Honolulu. A temporary guardrail system became dislodged around 8 p.m. last night from the side of the Straub Benioff Medical Center construction project on South King Street. No injuries were reported after crews secured the site. And Merrick Blangiardi is condemning the city council's veto override. The council voted 6-2 to preserve an earlier decision to reduce the Office of Economic Revitalization's funding in fiscal year 2027. Blangiardi called the decision reckless. From the KSSK News Center, I'm Mandy Suganuma.
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5: 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I'm very ambitious, you know, I'm very creative. I have, like, a little jam studio downstairs in my house, and I sit in there for at least a couple hours to 3 hours a day and jamming with loops and all kinds of stuff just to keep, you know, my chops up, and it's been really, really great for my playing.
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0: Shorty, You're My Angel, of course. Sun 92.3 KSSK, Hawaii's feel-good favorites from yesterday and today. Kehlani, step up to the microphone next after Devin Hennessy one more time. KSSK 10-minute traffic from the Starkey's Auto Repair Traffic Center.
1: Hey, good afternoon. We have a few spots that are going to be challenging you traffic-wise out there as you're just trying to make it toward Friday. Right now, eastbound is going to be backed up from the airport past Punahou. Looks like there was an earlier crash that was just past Middle Street, went unreported for a little while, and looks like things are moving again, but still recovering from that earlier backup. Going to be about 35 minutes, maybe. And then same thing via Moanalua, but it's backed up a little farther, all the way back to Red Hill. That's going to be a little closer to 40 minutes. No problems up and over the Ko'olau on the Like'e'like'e or the Pali, so you might want to take them. H3's a little backed up right now. Malkabound heading up and over toward Kaneohe due to a work zone between the quarry and the tunnel. It's going to be backing things up for about 35 minutes. Regular slowing westbound through the Halawa Merge. Otherwise, I'm Devin Hennessy with your traffic.

0: 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Devin Hennessy with the latest.
1: Hey, good afternoon. We have a few spots that are going to be challenging you traffic-wise out there as you're just trying to make it toward Friday. Right now, eastbound is going to be backed up from the airport past Punahou. Looks like there was an earlier crash that was just past Middle Street, went unreported for a little while, and looks like things are moving again, but still recovering from that earlier backup. Going to be about 35 minutes, maybe. And then same thing via Moanalua, but it's backed up a little farther, all the way back to Red Hill. That's going to be a little closer to 40 minutes. No problems up and over the Ko'olau on the Like'e'like'e or the Pali, so you might want to take them. H3's a little backed up right now. Malkabound heading up and over toward Kaneohe due to a work zone between the quarry and the tunnel. It's going to be backing things up for about 35 minutes. Regular slowing westbound through the Halama Merge. Otherwise, I'm Devin Hennessy with your traffic.

0: late 90s, Natalie and Bruglian, Torn on your Pile Hana Party on 92.3 KSSK, Hawaii's feel-good favorites from yesterday and today, and more just like it to come. I'm Chad Matthews. Brian Adams, well, he's the star of our iHeartRadio Music Festival last year. He's out on a big tour this year with Pat Benatar, and we want to send you to see him. And the way you get in to win centers around our iHeartRadio app. We'll tell you about that about a minute away or so after Devin Hennessy does KSSK 10-minute traffic from the Starkey's Auto Repair Traffic Center.
1: Well, if I haven't told you in a while, North Shore is a little slow from Waimea Bay down past Laniakea. Mid-Island's a little busy in spots, but no big delays. Westbound out of town, still seeing about 35 or 40 minutes from Middle Street past H2 and eastbound across town. You got backups heading into the Middle Street merge on H1 from well before Nimitz and on Moanalua from all the way back at Red Hill. It's going to be about 35 or 40 minutes to make it all the way across to Punahou. Surface Street's a little bit busy here and there. Westbound looking all right on H1. A little slow crossing Wailea and again from Punchbowl to the Likelike. And up and over the Ko'olau, yeah, take the Likelike or the Poly because H3's jammed up pretty good. Work zone past the quarry on the way toward the tunnel. Kaneohe bound has got things jammed up for about 35 minutes all the way back to Moanalua. I'm Devin Hennessy with your traffic.
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21: Here's something pretty disturbing I discovered while researching this podcast. This is what it actually says on the Los Angeles Police Department website. The site states that the Adult Missing Persons Unit investigates 3,200 cases a month, and 70% of those missing people are found or returned voluntarily within 2 or 3 days. It goes on to explain, and I quote here, "Since being a missing person is not a crime, police are given a very limited role while conducting these types of investigations." At the bottom of the webpage, it gets more disturbing. There's a section titled, "What if they never returned?" And here's the official police advice. In such situations, you may want to enlist the services of a private investigator to assist in your search. If you can't afford a PI, the police elaborate, quote, "Another option would be to contact the Salvation Army, which has a missing persons locator program." There is not a single sentence on the LAPD website that would lead a loved one of a missing person to have any faith that the police would properly investigate it. What the LAPD is basically saying is, if someone you love goes missing, don't overreact. They'll probably turn up, unless they don't, in which case you should get someone besides the police to look into it. All this is my way of saying, if the police took missing persons cases as seriously as they do, say, bank robberies, I wouldn't have had to do this podcast in the first place and end up chasing a violent criminal halfway around the country. I'm Neil Strauss, and you can hear the full story of To Live and Die in L.A.
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0: Golden on the Palhada Party on 92.3 KSSK, Hawaii's feel-good favorites from yesterday and today. No Stopping with Gwen Stefani and Sabrina Carpenter back-to-back next. You're going to love it. After Devin Hennessy, KSSK 10-minute traffic. Let's get you informed.
1: Hey there, a good afternoon. Still a bit of a heavy pocket of slowing getting through the Middle Street merge, and it looks like it frees up a little bit past the merge, so maybe something's blocking lanes there. Still don't have a report of a stall or a crash, but a big backup on Moanalua all the way back to Red Hill, and right now H1 is still backed up just past the airport and before Nimitz, so it's going to be a bit of a wait to get across town all the way eastbound, maybe 35 minutes or so to get all the way back to Punahou. Things are going to be crowded going past the Pali and Punch Bowl as well. Ala Moana jammed up going past downtown and past the shopping center. Up and over the Ko'olau, things are okay on the Like Like on the Pali, but avoid H3. There's a work zone, an emergency one, between the quarry and the Hirono Tunnel that is backing things up big time. I'm Devin Hennessy with your traffic.

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0: Country music on the Pile Hunter Party with Sabrina Carpenter on 92.3 KSSK, Hawaii's feel-good favorites from yesterday and today. Don't go anywhere. Three guys to keep you moving home. Post Malone, Morgan Wallen, and Michael Jackson. After Devin Hennessy, KSSK, 10-minute traffic right now.
1: Hey, good afternoon. Good news for folks who are planning to take H3 up and over the Ko'olau. All lanes are now open after that emergency work zone was in place for a while, and HDOT was asking folks to take the Likelike and the Poly. We should see some improvement right now, only about 30 minutes or less to make it past that work zone, and then you got the rest of the ways looking just fine up and over to the windward side. And out there, everything is looking just fine as well. Across town eastbound, still looking about 35, maybe 40 minutes from the airport to Punahou and surface streets around town, a little busier. Ala Moana still jammed up going past downtown. And westbound out of town from Middle Street past Punahou, you're still looking at 35 or 40 minutes with H1 backing up Hickam Curve, Moana Lua backing up just past, looks like Red Hill, and before the H3 interchange. I'm Devin Hennessy with your traffic.
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0: huge number one hit for them both. It's I Had Some Help on the Pile Honda Party on 92.3 KSSK. Hawaii's feel-good favorites from yesterday and today. Glad to be of some help getting you home safe and sound. It's Chad Matthews here. We'll keep you informed, too. Mandy with news headlines in just a couple of moments. And right now, Devin Hennessy once again in the Starkey's Auto Repair Traffic Center. Let's not delay. It's KSSK 10-Minute Traffic.
1: Hey there, it's still going to be a little bit slow heading across town, a jam up getting through Middle Street, and then another one from the Leakey Pass Punch Bowl. It's going to take you about 35 minutes from the airport to get all the way eastbound, and then if you're going westbound, just a little bit of slow and go here and there. It's not really going to back up till you get to the Hlava Merge, and then it's another 25 minutes to make it through Pearl City past H2. Everything's looking good up and over the Coal Lao now. The work that was going on H3 is now done, and the Leakey and the Poly are still great options either way. It's full speed in both directions from the windward side, where everything's looking pretty mellow. Up on the North Shore, it's still jammed up from Waimea Bay down past Laniakea southbound. At Three Bit Island, everything's looking a lot faster. Up the Leeward Shore, just a regular little pocket of slowing going past Black Rocks on the way up to Nanakuli. I'm Devin Hennessy with your traffic.
2: From the KSSK News Center, I'm Mandy Suganuma. The first of at least 8 Red Hill jet fuel trials is underway in federal court. The case centers on whether contaminated ice was enough exposure to make plaintiff Kelly Jones sick. Jones says she used ice from a tap-connected refrigerator while visiting an affected home in November 2021. The city and county of Honolulu is advising the public flushable wipes aren't really flushable. The Department of Environmental Services says it doesn't matter what a label says, any wipes flushed down a toilet can get stuck in your pipes and lead to spills and possible sewer backups. And Taco Bell is pulling fresh ingredients from some locations due to a multi-state outbreak of an intestinal infection. Nearly 2,000 people nationwide have reportedly been sickened by cyclosporiasis, with Michigan reporting the largest number of cases. From the KSSK News Center, I'm Mandy Suganuma.
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5: Here's something pretty disturbing I discovered while researching this podcast. This is what it actually says on the Los Angeles Police Department website. The site states that the Adult Missing Persons Unit investigates 3,200 cases a month, and 70% of those missing people are found or returned voluntarily within 2 or 3 days. It goes on to explain, and I quote here, "Since being a missing person is not a crime, police are given a very limited role while conducting these types of investigations." At the bottom of the webpage, it gets more disturbing. There's a section titled, "What if they never returned?" And here's the official police advice. In such situations, you may want to enlist the services of a private investigator to assist in your search. If you can't afford a PI, the police elaborate, quote, "Another option would be to contact the Salvation Army, which has a missing persons locator program." There is not a single sentence on the LAPD website that would lead a loved one of a missing person to have any faith that the police would properly investigate it. What the LAPD is basically saying is, if someone you love goes missing, don't overreact. They'll probably turn up, unless they don't, in which case you should get someone besides the police to look into it. All this is my way of saying, if the police took missing persons cases as seriously as they do, say, bank robberies, I wouldn't have had to do this podcast in the first place and end up chasing a violent criminal halfway around the country. I'm Neil Strauss, and you can hear the full story of To Live and Die in L.A.
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1: I think my voice has matured ridiculously since 19. 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So I think once I discovered country, my voice became a bit more American when I was singing and stuff like that, just because of the storytelling in country.
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0: USA, Miley Cyrus on the Powhana Party. Perfect fit on 92.3 KSSK. Bruno Mars is coming next. Devin Hennessy now. One more look before we're done for the day. It's KSSK 10-minute traffic. How's things going now?
1: Hey there, it's still going to be a little bit slow heading across town, a jam up getting through Mill Street, and then another one from the Leake Pass Punch Bowl. It's going to take you about 35 minutes from the airport to get all the way eastbound, and then if you're going westbound, just a little bit of slow and go here and there. It's not really going to back up until you get to the Lovell Merge, and then it's another 25 minutes to make it through Pearl City past H2. Everything's looking good up and over the Cold Lough now. The work that was going on H3 is now done, and the Leake and the Poly are still great options. Either way, it's full speed in both directions from the windward side, where everything's looking pretty mellow. Up on the North Shore, it's still jammed up from Waimea Bay down past Lania Kea southbound, and through Mid-Island everything's looking a lot faster. Up the Leeward Shore, just a regular little pocket of slowing going past Black Rocks on the way up to Nanakuli. I'm Devin Hennessy with your traffic.

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Downey's on Down the Road with Olivia Dean and more on 92.3 KSSK, Hawaii's feel-good favorites from yesterday and today. Late Paohana run home towards not only Thursday evening, but Aloha Friday straight ahead. Here's a throwback to the 80s for you.

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0: It's Teddy and Lose Control on your late Pow Hunter Run Home on 92.3 KSSK, Hawaii's feel-good favorites from yesterday and today. It's what we do. I'm Chad Matthews. I've got my tickets for September 6th. That is the second-to-last Journey show ever in Hawaii. 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On the 6th selection, honestly, a little bit better. Either show you go to, it's going to be unforgettable. And it is their last time here.
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Hawaii's feel-good favorites from yesterday and today, 92.3 KSSK. Kind of having a decompression week this week. We did all that activity with the USA 250K giveaway. Lots of money out the door then. Taking this week off, but we're back with money next week. The $1,000 an hour fill-up starts Monday morning with Perry and the Posse.

The Bee Gees and Staying Alive, part of Hawaii's feel-good favorites from yesterday and today. 92.3 KSSK. This guy knows his way around writing a tune, too. This is Jason Mraz.

0: simply one of the biggest songs of 2026, and I don't think anything's going to dethrone it unless something comes out of the blue here in the latter half. Ella Langley in Choosing Texas, 92.3 KSSK, with always feel-good favorites from yesterday and today all night. And we'll get into the evening and nighttime together. I'm Chad Matthews. Another hour of feel-good favorites starts just a couple moments away with Maroon 5.
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0: someday he feels like doing more live shows, but not hurting his popularity any. Another big hit for him, Justin Bieber and Daisies on 92.3 KSSK, Hawaii's feel-good favorites from yesterday and today. I'm John, and where we would like to have him, if he's just going to do occasional stuff, like he was at Coachella, right? He did a night at Coachella. Crowd went nuts. You know, Justin, if you're looking for a second gig here in 2026, may we suggest maybe you join the lineup here?
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skin, bikinis on top. 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

Hawaii's feel-good favorites from yesterday and today. 92.3 KSSK with Judd Matthews. And time again, we come with offers of money for you. Going to do it again starting Monday. It's the $1,000 an hour fill-up for you.

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1: 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I'm Jeb Matthews. We'll keep on going into the night. 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
6: We all stayed at the Chateau in bedrooms, along with my producer Gus Dudgeon and Bernie, who wrote the lyrics. And I used to get up, and same time as Bernie, I went down to breakfast. Bernie would be typing. Bernie typing, not Bernie Taupin. And he would give me a lyric. And I would have my breakfast, and I would have a croissant, and wander over to the electric piano. We had our instruments set up around the breakfast table, a guitar amp, a bass amp, and a drum kit, and the electric piano, and a mic. And I would sit down and write a song to those lyrics. I'd wake the band up, because I'd be playing and singing. And they'd come down and having their breakfast, or even before they started, they would join in, and we would write the song straight away. After we'd finish, we'd go straight over to the other side. Maybe we'd write two, but mostly one. Start the day off with a song, and go off to the other side of the courtyard to the studio and record the song, and then write in the studio.
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0: 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It'll never go away, but one of the things that won't go away is gas. 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

0: 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That was Bruno Mars, a hometown favorite of ours. My name's Cassian, and I'm here to remind you that the iHeartRadio Music Festival is coming up September 18th and 19th. Are you going? 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

0: 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I'm Jason Mraz, and I've got the perfect playlist for you on iHeartRadio. 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

0: 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Up next is Alex Warren with such a good song, Ordinary.
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0: 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I feel
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0: 92.3 KSSK, good evening. This is Cassian. 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

92.3 KSSK, this is Cassian joining you this evening. Gosh, Dancing in the Moonlight is such a classic song. But coming up next is Justin Bieber and Kid Laroi, Stay.

0: 92.3 KSSK, this is Cassian joining you this evening. Is there the girl version of an Ella fella? I'm definitely that. Speaking of music, are you going to the iHeartRadio Music Festival? 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
8: Anytime I think that any of us can do something to make the world a little bit better place than we left it, one shouldn't hesitate. We're all being educated together as to what will happen if we don't stand up and have an effect on the way that the world is going, with the environment especially. It's something that crosses all party lines. And it's something that is a problem that we can all make an easy change. I mean, as simple as turning off a light switch when you leave the room. You don't all have to go out and buy hybrids if you're not ready to buy a car. But as simple as turning off the light switch in your room, recycling your garbage, little silly things like that that sound so menial, add up and make a huge difference.
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Just kidding. You know it and you love it. Golden by Huntrix coming up next.

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0: 92.3 KSSK. This is Cassie, and joining you this evening, Ellie Goulding is such a classic. 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

92.3 KSSK. This is Cassian joining you this evening. Did you love Alicia Keys? She's so good. She never goes out of style. Coming up next, we've got John Mellencamp. But if you're listening on the new and improved iHeartRadio app, go ahead and tap the talkback mic right now and tell me something good.

0: 92.3 KSSK. My name's Cassian, and I'm joining you this evening to give you some good news. You can win $1,000. 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Just kidding. We'll choose the winner, and we'll let you know. But hopefully, fingers crossed, I'm rooting for you.
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1: You have to realize that when I first came to America and went to places like Memphis, I went to the Stax studio and knelt before the 8-track machine and kissed it. I went to Motown Studios. I went to the Apollo Theater in New York. It was very, very important for me to pay homage to the places that the great music came out of. I went to the Ryman in Nashville. It's, as a British person who loved American music, it was very important for me. I was fascinated all the hours of pleasure that this stuff had given me.
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0: 92.3 KSSK. My name is Cassian, and I am such a fan of Olivia Dean. I remember when Dive came out, and that was her number one song. And now look at her. She's so big with her new album, So Easy to Fall in Love. So many good songs on that album. It's one of the rare albums I will actually listen to from start to finish. Speaking of music, the iHeartRadio Music Festival is coming up September 18th and 19th. It's going to be in Las Vegas with live performances with BTS and Benson Boone and Goo Goo Dolls. You've got to get tickets if you like listening to people like Olivia Dean. There's going to be a giant headliner. Buy your tickets now, AXS.com. They're going to sell out, so you might as well get them now.
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My name is Cassie, and joining you this evening, now, listen to Sia, Unstoppable.

0: 92.3 KSSK, my name is Cassian. I've had so much fun with you this evening, listening to Hawaii's feel-good favorites of yesterday and today. So many great artists, but I hope I do see you at the iHeartRadio Music Festival coming up on September 18th and 19th. 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

0: 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I'm Jason Mraz, and I've got the perfect playlist for you on iHeartRadio. 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
1: Going on stage was where I could show off and be comfortable, and you know, I was always a bit timid off stage, and the stage gave me an outlet. And you'll find that with many performers, whether they be dancers, actors, singers, musicians, they have the outlet on stage to become the person they're not off stage. And I think that's what eventually led to my troubles, along with the drugs and the drink, is that I didn't know, the person who was fast becoming popular as Elton John and becoming, you know, the number one rock star in the world, had kind of escaped from the person off stage, and the balance was completely off kilter. And the more I became successful, the harder I worked, and the less time I concentrated on being normal or trying to be kind of normal. But people who knew me privately were shocked, I think, at what I was doing off stage. Rather, you know, they knew what I was going to do on stage, but off stage they were shocked and disappointed.
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0: 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I'm Jason Mraz, and I've got the perfect playlist for you on iHeartRadio. 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
1: I don't really ever think about, like, oh, man, this will change the world. It's more like, that made me feel something. And I think that's a better judgment for me to make, like, that makes me want to dance or cry or that really hurts when I sing that one. I like those feelings because then I know they're authentic and they come from a good place. Therefore, if someone doesn't love it, there wasn't anything disingenuous about it. And so it's cool.
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1: Well, happy Aloha Friday. It is Jimmy the Geek here, and Mandy Suganuma is with me. And coming up on the show today, we'll tell you what we've been streaming and what we're looking forward to. Right now, here's Olivia Dean.
2: Looks

0: of dangerous heat and stifling humidity starting today and continuing into next week. KSSK News Time, it's 5:13. Let's get our first look at Aloha Friday numbers from Wall Street.
1: And there's a heat dome on Wall Street. Well, not really. I mean, it's up, but not majorly. Right now, we're up 66 points to start the morning at 52,554. Mandy, what's happening around here?
0: Well, Jimmy, a new program is helping to erase medical debt for thousands of patients. The program, administered by the Office of Wellness and Resilience, will work with healthcare providers to identify patients who meet income and debt requirements. U.S. strikes in Iran are pushing Hawaii airfares higher. Jet fuel costs have roughly doubled since the Strait of Hormuz closed. The increase adds between $120 to $145 to a round-trip economy ticket from the West Coast and at least $200 from the East Coast. Finally, police shut down three gambling operations in one location this week. Officers executed two search warrants at the Houston Street apartment building Wednesday afternoon and discovered a third illegal game room during their investigation. KSSK News Time, it's 5:14.
1: And as we've been saying a lot lately as far as the weather goes, remember yesterday?
0: Yes.
1: Same. Mostly sunny, isolated showers, breezy, going up to 84, trade winds 15 to 20. You get the deal. Right?
0: It's been gorgeous.
1: It's been awesome.
0: Perfect.
1: 78 degrees as we wake up here at 5:15 on KSSK.
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1: It is KSSK Radio on your Aloha Friday, July 10th. It's Jimmy the Geek alongside Mandy Suganuma, ready to give you the news. But first, a birthday from the celebrity world.
2: Okay.
1: And we mentioned The Office earlier, Robert Pine.
2: Yes.
1: Jim Halpert's dad on The Office. We have a birthday for one of Jim Halpert's co-workers from The Office.
2: Okay, there's many to choose
1: there's
2: from.
1: There's a few to choose from. She was on the sales staff, and she sat right behind Dwight.
2: Oh, Phyllis.
1: Yes.
2: Oh, it took me a second. I was like, yes, okay.
1: you're looking at the layout, right?
2: I was indeed. I was like, who was behind? It was Phyllis.
1: And the lady that played Phyllis is really
2: Phyllis.
1: Named Phyllis.
2: Mm-hmm.
1: Phyllis Smith. She was also, by the way, the voice of Sadness in the Inside Out movies.
2: Yes. And
1: that's her.
2: Could she be any better cast?
1: Oh, come on.
2: I mean.
1: That was perfect.
2: It was so perfect.
1: She's 75 years old today.
2: Wow.
1: Happy birthday, Phyllis. And happy birthday to you if July 10th is your birthday. Right now, here's Mandy with the news.
2: Thank you, Jimmy. The week-long evidentiary hearing in the Charlie Kirk murder case will conclude today. Judge Tony Groff will decide in the coming weeks if Tyler Robinson will face trial for murdering Kirk. Prosecutors played a recorded interview yesterday from Robinson's former roommate and romantic partner, Lance Twiggs, and presented text messages exchanged between the two. The Department of Homeland Security says the man killed by ICE agents in Texas was not who they were looking for. Immigration agents killed a man during a traffic stop in Houston Tuesday after claiming he tried to run them over in his van. The man who was driving the van was a Mexican immigrant named Lorenzo Araujo, who had lived in the U.S. for 35 years. A lot of the country will be feeling the effects of a heat dome this weekend. Forecasters are warning of dangerous heat and stifling humidity starting today and continuing into next week in the upper plains and spreading toward the East Coast. Montana and North Dakota could see temperatures in the upper 90s with humidity pushing highs into the 100s. Embattled Maine Democrat Graham Plattner says he'll officially drop out of the race on Monday. He suspended his bid earlier this week due to allegations of sexual assault that he's denied. A number of Democrats are already lining up to be the party's new nominee, with whoever comes out on top taking on Republican incumbent Senator Susan Collins in November. Finally, Google says it will start disclosing ads that are made using artificial intelligence. Consumers can now see that information by clicking on the info icon when using a Google platform. The tech company says a disclaimer will be automatic whenever an advertiser uses an AI-generated image or if the image was edited using AI. KSSK News Time, it's 5:33. Let's check out what's happening on Wall Street.
1: And by the way, you know, you mentioned how hot it's going to be this weekend, and everybody's like, oh, so hot, temperatures are rising all across the world. On this date in 1913, the temperature reached 134 degrees in Death Valley, California. Hottest temperature ever recorded in the U.S. There you go.
2: Okay. Well, you know. What can they complain about? It's not 134.
1: That was 113 years ago. All right. The Dow right now going up this morning. We'd like to see that in the green, 129 points at 52,616. What's happening around here, Mandy?
2: Well, Jimmy, a new program is helping to erase medical debt for thousands of patients. The program, administered by the Office of Wellness and Resilience, will work with healthcare providers to identify patients who meet income and debt requirements. However, patients cannot apply for assistance. They will instead receive a notice if their debt has been forgiven. U.S. strikes in Iran are pushing Hawaii airfares higher. Jet fuel costs have roughly doubled since the Strait of Hormuz closed. The increase adds between $120 and $145 to a round-trip economy ticket from the West Coast and at least $200 from the East Coast. Tourism officials warn higher fares and reduced airline capacity could weaken visitor arrivals later this year. Police shut down three gambling operations in one location this week. Officers executed two search warrants at the Houston Street apartment building Wednesday afternoon and discovered a third illegal game room during their investigation. Officials recovered 57 gambling machines, more than $12,000 in cash, as well as illegal drugs and drug paraphernalia. No arrests have been made. A soldier stationed in Kentucky has pleaded guilty to several charges related to the sexual exploitation of minors. One of the victims, between the ages of 13 and 18, was located in Hawaii. Prosecutors say Robert Cecilio used fear and coercion to get the girls to send him sexually explicit photos and videos. He's expected to be sentenced in October. Finally, heads up, a portion of the H1 is closing tomorrow for the installation of a temporary pedestrian bridge next to the Gulick Avenue overpass. The freeway will be closed in both directions between the Middle Street Merge and Likelike Highway off-ramp from 8 p.m. tomorrow night to 8 a.m. on Sunday. Drivers will be detoured onto North King Street, Dillingham Boulevard, and North School Street. KSSK News time, it's 5:36.
1: All right, and some entertainment news for you. We've been talking about Dwayne The Rock Johnson as of late because today is the day that the live Moana comes out.
2: Yes.
1: And Mike Evans will have his review of that coming up in just a little bit. But word is that The Rock is rumored to be in talks for a major role in the Marvel Cinematic Universe.
2: Okay.
1: I don't know this character. Maybe you do. Apocalypse.
2: No.
1: They say Apocalypse is one of the oldest and most...
2: I have to look that up. It sounds familiar.
1: It does seem like... Yeah, X-Men is mentioned in here, yeah.
2: Okay, so I think that's an... Okay.
1: But it says that it's one of the oldest and most powerful mutants in Marvel lore.
2: Okay.
1: Known for assembling his four horsemen and pursuing a brutal philosophy of survival of the fittest.
2: So he's Thanos 2.0?
1: Sounds like it.
2: A little bit, huh?
1: Snap his fingers?
2: Yeah, something like that. Okay. Wasn't he another Marvel character?
1: Well, he did Black Adam, right?
2: Black Adam, right. Yes. Okay. Was that Marvel?
1: I think that's DC.
2: Okay, maybe that's why.
1: Yeah.
2: I was going to say, they usually don't... Only RDJ gets to play two of
1: Twain,
2: them.
1: And never the Twain, right? Yeah. Here's one for you from the entertainment world.
2: Okay.
1: American Horror Story.
2: Oh, I already know what this is about. I think I do.
1: Season 13.
2: I saw some of the clips.
1: The release date has been set.
2: Yes.
1: September 24th on FX and Hulu. Mark your calendars. It'll feature original cast members like Jessica Lange.
2: Yes.
1: Sarah Paulson,
2: yes.
1: Evan Peters.
2: Yes.
1: Ariana Grande joining the cast.
2: Okay, she matches because I know they're bringing the Coven Witches back. So,
1: right, yeah.
2: And that is, Ariana, she fits in there.
1: Paul Anthony Kelly from Love Story. I don't know who that is.
2: I don't recognize his name, no.
1: He will be in there as well.
2: I saw some of the filming they were doing, and it's like iconic from the first season because all of them are just dressed in black and walking together down a street, and it was like...
1: That's all you need.
2: Chicken skin moment. Yes.
1: Yeah. For you, chicken skin in a different way than I would have chicken skin.
2: Yes.
1: Yeah.
2: I will say this, though, because, you know, the first 6-7 seasons, like, it was really good, had great reviews. It definitely started to drop off in recent years and didn't care for the storylines as much. Them bringing back this cast and this story...
1: Yeah.
2: I'm interested again.
1: All right.
2: Mm-hmm.
1: September 24th. And a little update to what Mike was talking about yesterday with that Britney Spears biopic.
2: Yes.
1: The Woman in Me, based off of her memoir. We do know it will be written by Liz Merriweather, and it will be spearheaded by director John Chu.
2: Okay.
1: Yeah.
2: Okay.
1: All right.
2: And you know what's going to be the big question, right?
1: Yeah.
2: Casting.
1: Who's
2: going to play Britney?
1: But it will include details about her 13-year conservatorship, obviously.
2: How could it not?
1: And even her decision to have an abortion while she was in a relationship with Justin Timberlake.
2: Hmm.
1: Or at least her storyline about that, because it's from her book.
2: Sure. And, I mean, you know, I remember when her and Justin were first a public couple. It was about we're virgins, right? You know, it was the whole Disney transition from child to adult. So
1: we're virgins. Hold on, let me sing my song. Hit me, baby, one more time.
2: Exactly. So, Anyways.
1: All right, our weather today: mostly sunny, isolated showers, breezy. Does that sound familiar? Am I reading yesterday's one? No, this is today. 84 for the high. Currently 78. It's the same.
2: Beautiful.
1: It's the same as yesterday. Trade winds 15 to 20.
2: For July weather?
1: Come on.
2: These lovely trades?
1: Yeah. You can't beat it. Because this is a time of the year a lot where we start to lose some of our trades. It gets really hot. So far, so good. It's currently 541 here on KSSK. Mike Evans coming up.
3: 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When Republicans are messing up, I say it.
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5: Hey there, good morning. Friday off to a great start. Very much Friday mode traffic-wise out there. Full speed in every direction. All the H's are running clean. No problems up and over the Colt Lowe, the Leakey, and the Poly. Also, full speed back and forth from the Windward side, which is running very well so far. North Shore and Leeward Shore, not seeing any slowing on Kamehameha or Farrington. Keep it up out there and enjoy the day so far. I'm Devin Hennessy with your traffic.
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0: 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With your financial news, home sales for the month of June, well, they came in lower than expected. According to the National Association of Realtors, sales of previously owned homes in June dropped over 2% from May, despite projections of a slight gain month over month. The median price of an existing home sold in June was $440,600, which marks an increase of nearly 2% from the year before and the highest on record. High mortgage rates, coupled with the record high prices, are causing homeowners to pull back. However, when looking on a regional level, home sales were down in June month over month everywhere except for the Northeast. And the International Monetary Fund, they're cutting their global growth forecast for the second time this year. Of course, you can figure out why, right? It's the U.S.-Israel war with Japan. Growth is now forecast at 3%. That's down from 3.1% in April. The outlook would have been lower, but was offset by AI-driven demand. The numbers were cut after the U.S. resumed military strikes on Iran this week, apparently bringing an end to a ceasefire and causing oil prices to surge. We'll give you those numbers in just a second. Global inflation is expected to rise 4.7% this year as well. And so what are the benchmarks doing? Well, gold's at 41.15. That's back up a little bit. The yen still just shy of 162. It's 161.8 right now. Oil, they said surging. It's at 71.15. I mean, it was 68 last week. You know, it's not surging. We're not in 100 again. 10-year bond, 4.54. Bitcoin at 63,890. And the Dow, well, that is up this morning. 104 points right now at 52,591. We'll get you your next fix at 6, and we'll get you Mike Evans in about 3 minutes.
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2: Hey there. Good morning. Waking up to find a lovely ride toward town waiting for you. Wherever you are on the island, you're not going to see any kind of obstruction, incident, accident, or anything. It's getting in the way, causing a kind of slowing. All the H's are running full speed. Up under the Kotlau, the Like Like and the Pali are doing great as well. Moana Lua is doing just fine. And if you're up on the North Shore, the Leeward Shore, the Windward Shore, you're not seeing any slowing. Everything's looking really good so far this morning. So enjoy the ride and let's keep it nice out there. I'm Devin Hennessy with your traffic.
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2: KSSK Radio, he promised us a review of the live-action Moana. He's on the road right now. Let's check in with our buddy Mike Evans. Hey, Mike.
3: Hey, aloha. Welcome to Aloha Friday. I know a lot of folks are going to be headed to the movies this weekend, so here are my comments and review for Moana. Look, as you know, I'm from Hawaii, and anything, even the least bit remotely related to the Pacific Islands, from Hawaii to Western Samoa, I love it. And, of course, I used to love all Disney movies. However, things change. That's no longer the case. Let's not forget that the recently released Snow White Disney movie, the remake, lost Disney over $100 million. I loved the animated Moana, but we didn't need this live-action remake. It's like a cover of a classic song. The cover of the classic song is never good as the original. And as far as Moana, no need. It was not necessary. And it certainly is not as good as the original. In the animated film, Moana, the characters had a lot more feelings and a lot more expression than this weak live-action film, with the actors who just can't match the animation. Now, the actors, I love Dwayne Johnson, but I mean, all the actors seem to just be walking through the motions compared to the animated film. Look, it's funny in parts. It shows some emotion in some places. But this weak live action movie, in my opinion, is not as good as the animated film. Or is not as real either, as strange as that might sound. I mean, it's not a bad, bad movie, but it's just not as good as the original. Almost 10 years ago. But I believe it'll probably do good box office, especially back home. But for me, it's just another money grab by Disney. I'm sorry, only one star. Hot Sports Nugget, while they are not friends, but using their huge name value, is it true LeBron James, Shaquille O'Neal, Magic Johnson have been very quietly talking about getting together and pressing the NBA to expand to Las Vegas, and they would be the owners? That's the rumor I'm hearing. Hey, it doesn't affect Hawaii, but boy, a lot of places on the mainland. Have you heard about Taco Bell pulling all the lettuce and guacamole because of a parasite that has caused hundreds and hundreds of their customers explosive diarrhea outbreaks? Oh. Hey, have a wonderful weekend, and we will talk again on Monday. Mike Evans, aloha hui ho, mahalo nui loa, see ya.
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4: 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No problems on the roads as you make your way toward town. Incident and accident-free. Coming from the Leeward Shore, Farrington's running clean up and down. Up on the North Shore, Kamehameha's in great shape all the way down through Mid-Island and up and down H2 if you decide to take that split. No problems up and over the Kotlau. Coming from the windward side, the Malcolm Arch from Kailua or Kaneohe in great shape, as is everything around town and on surface streets, too. I'm Devin Hennessy with your traffic.
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2: KSSK Radio, happy Aloha Friday. It is July 10th. You got Jimmy DeGeek alongside Mandy Suganuma taking care of you today. She'll have your news in just a second, but first, another birthday from the celebrity world, a name most of us probably don't know.
8: Okay.
2: But we know the voices that he does.
8: Okay.
2: Bugs Bunny, Daffy Duck, several other of the Warner Brothers cartoon characters.
8: Wait, wasn't Bugs Bunny Mel Blanc or something?
2: He was.
8: Uh-huh.
2: Right? Mel
8: And OG.
2: And there's a tie-in here to on this date in history as well. The guy who's been doing those voices since Mel passed away is Jeff Bergman.
8: Okay, I didn't know Jeff's name. I knew Mel because I'd watched the opening credits for Looney Tunes.
2: We all know Mel, right?
8: I was like, he's not with us anymore, so
2: no.
8: Who is it?
2: And Jeff Bergman, but here's the on this date in history. Mel Blanc passed away in 1989 on this date. At the age of 81.
8: On the birthday of
2: on the
8: person
2: guy
8: who
2: to take over for him, right? But yeah, all those great voices, man. Bugs Bunny, Daffy Duck, Woody Woodpecker, you name it. So many good ones.
8: Yes.
2: So many good ones. Jeff is 66 today. Happy birthday to him and to you. If July 10th is your birthday, right now here's Mandy with your news.
8: Thank you, Jimmy. President Trump says he doesn't plan to sign a bipartisan passed housing bill in protest over the Save America Act not being approved. The Safeguard American Voter Eligibility Act requires proof of citizenship to register to vote and the presentation of a photo ID to cast a ballot. However, the bill is set to become law as it will be 10 days since it was presented to Trump at midnight. He could move to veto the housing bill, but it's unclear if he would. The former supreme leader of Iran has been buried in his hometown. Ayatollah Ali Khamenei was killed in February by U.S. and Israeli airstrikes, but his funeral was postponed because of the war. Today, Iranian state media said Khamenei had been buried in his hometown of Mashhad. Haitians and Syrians living in the U.S. under temporary protected status will lose their right to legally work today. It comes after the Supreme Court allowed the Department of Homeland Security to end the TPS program for certain immigrants. Today's cutoff affects some 350,000 Haitians and 6,000 Syrians. The man accused of planting pipe bombs outside the Democratic and Republican National Committee headquarters will go to trial in February. U.S. District Judge Amir Ali says the trial is expected to last 2 weeks. Prosecutors allege Brian Cole Jr. planted the devices the night before the January 6, 2021 riot at the U.S. Capitol, but they were discovered before they could explode. Finally, Barbie stamps are coming to the U.S. Postal Service. Their latest offering is being unveiled tomorrow and features Barbie-themed stamps designed in collaboration with Mattel. The Postal Service says the stamps were created with the spirit of fun, using a mix of eye-catching shades but leaning heavily on pink. KSSK News Time, it's 6:03. Let's check out the markets.
2: And the Dow doing good so far this morning. It's been up all morning long, and we'll hopefully keep it that way. Right now, up 113 points at 52,601. We will keep an eye on that, and Mandy's got your local news.
8: Thank you, Jimmy. A man indicted for attempted murder is seeking to represent himself. London Opendack is accused of attacking his parents with a hammer last June. A new examiner will be appointed after Opendack refused to meet with one of the original mental health professionals. The judge says Opendack will not be allowed to represent himself while questions remain about his mental fitness. Trevor Ozawa is seeking an expedited ruling on Tommy Waters' city council eligibility. Ozawa is asking a judge to declare Waters ineligible to seek a third consecutive term before the August 8th primary. Waters says his first period in office was a partial term under a special election and doesn't prevent him from running again. A judge is scheduled to hear related motions on July 27th. A magnitude 4.5 earthquake struck off the west coast of the Big Island last night. The quake hit shortly after 8:15 p.m., about 34 miles west-southwest of Captain Cook. Light shaking was reported across the Big Island and even felt on Oahu. There was no tsunami threat and no expected damage. The Hawaii Department of Health is fining a Pearl City tow company for multiple violations. ABC Towing and Parts and its property owner face over $400,000 in fines for alleged solid waste violations and operating without a permit. The order requires the company to stop accumulating solid waste and remove it from the property within 60 days. Finally, Hawaii Energy is offering rebates to help customers lower electricity costs. The program provides rebates for energy-efficient cooling systems, water heaters, appliances, and lighting. Rebates are offered on a first-come, first-served basis through June 30th next year. Applications are available at HawaiiEnergy.com. KSSK News Time, it's 6:06.
2: All right, and now for the odd news, not the normal news. We'll start in Iowa, where an election tie will be broken by drawing a name out of a hat. I'm not joking. This is in a little town called Runnels, Iowa. And how small is this town? Well, the two guys that are tied, Corey Walker Zepeda and Jake Dingman, for this city council race, they each got 37 votes. That's how small this town is.
8: Wow.
2: 74 total votes. Well, at least 74 for them. But by law, in Iowa, the winner will be determined by pulling a name from a hat.
8: That's actually a law.
2: Mm-hmm.
8: Okay.
2: And they will do that next week.
8: I mean, I would have went for John Kim Poole, you know, two out of three.
2: 2 out of 3. Yeah, got to be 2 out of 3.
8: 2 out of 3.
2: Minimum.
8: Okay.
2: There's so many different ways, yeah.
8: Coin flip, pull a straw, short straw.
2: I feel like there needs to be skill versus luck, right?
8: Sure.
2: There's got to be a challenge, you know, Big Brother. We'll talk about that later. That was on last night. There's got to be some type of challenge versus just draw a name out of a hat. You know, make them do a puzzle.
8: The first to complete wins?
2: Yeah. Or make them do a race.
8: Okay.
2: Something. Right? I don't like just pull a name out of a hat. Too random. Make them earn it.
8: Yeah. You know, it would also depend. How old are these guys?
2: Oh, yeah. That's a good question.
8: Yeah. Like.
2: No running.
8: Who can whittle a squirrel quicker out of a knot of wood?
2: That's random.
8: Right?
2: Yeah. Speaking of squirrels, or at least wildlife, let's go to California, where a new study finds that California's gray wolves are eating more cattle than wild prey. And it's kind of interesting because we've been talking about the cattle shortages. That's why the prices are up. Now we got to deal with the wolves eating the cattle too.
8: I mean, is it because the wolves come up to a ranch and they're like, oh, look, they're all gathered in one place. Why would I go hunting for it on my own?
2: It's a smorgasbord.
8: Yeah.
2: They had to do the. I hate the way they had to do this. They have to go through the what they call wolf scat.
8: Oh,
2: if you know what that is,
8: I do.
2: Yeah,
8: sure.
2: And they did samples of it, and they found that apparently 72% of wolf scat samples collected in the summers of 22 and 23 had cattle DNA versus natural prey, you know, like
8: deer, rabbit,
2: deer,
8: sure.
2: Those small animals or whatever. They even found some that had irregular food items like chicken and pig, which would suggest that they're scavenging from trash. So
8: they're not naturally hunting.
2: But the main one is cattle, though. That's crazy. Wolves, you better not be the reason that my steak is going up.
8: Well, you know, the thing is, they're pretty smart animals, right?
2: Yes.
8: So if they discover them corralled in one area.
2: Yeah, you're right. It does seem pretty easy.
8: That's the smart bet.
2: And then they probably went back and told all the other wolves, dude.
8: Yeah.
2: Guess what I found?
8: Yes.
2: It's a whole bunch of them.
8: Well, they're pack livers.
2: Right.
8: Right? They live together in groups, so.
2: Do you think they at least have fun with it, too, to tip the cows first and then?
8: Well, I certainly hope so. Well, and I don't know. Is that the area? Wasn't there some area in the U.S. where they reintroduced gray wolves with the intention of trying to balance the food chain?
2: That sounds
8: like
2: a bad idea.
8: I don't know if it was California. It might not have been. It might have been a different area.
2: Sounds like something they would do there.
8: Yes, because, you know, it was like, oh, we've got too much of this animal, so we're going to reintroduce wolves here. And but now I can't remember what location it was. They start making your steak price go up.
2: That's right.
8: What happens. But you know what they discovered?
2: Offended. What?
8: They were like, oh, this steak's pretty good. Huh? I like this steak thing. So what can you do?
2: How do you like yours? Medium rare? No, really rare.
8: Rare. Uh-huh.
2: Yeah, wait till they learn how to use fire.
8: Oh.
2: And start really going to town. All right, how's our weather today? Well, remember yesterday?
8: I do.
2: Samesies. Okay, mostly sunny, isolated showers, trade winds 15 to 20, high of 84.
8: I'll take it.
2: Yeah.
8: Okay.
2: I mean, if you were to give me this option or, hey, you can go live in a heat dome, I'm taking this.
8: No heat domes in sight.
2: None. It's perfect. In fact, it's 78 right now in Honolulu at 611, and we've got sports on the way.
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This is K Radio, Jim and the Geek, in for Moose with your sports. France is the first nation to make it to the semifinal round of the World Cup. They shut out Morocco 2-0 yesterday in Foxborough, Massachusetts. And one of the most prolific goal scorers in World Cup history, Kylian Mbappe, he added another one, and one of his teammates got one as well. So off they go. This is going to be interesting. Today, it is Spain tangling with Belgium, 9 a.m. our time. It'll be on Fox on TV, and if you can't watch it on TV, it's on our sister station, Fox Sports 990 as well, as we continue the World Cup coverage over there. Meanwhile, the golfers, the men, are in Scotland. Remember, we were talking about the Genesis Scottish Open yesterday. Five players tied atop the leaderboard after round one. Rory McIlroy, one of them. Okay. Interesting note out of this is somebody who could miss the cut, who hasn't done so in 4 years, Scottie Scheffler. He's in danger. He finished his second round already today, shot an even par 72, and so he is sitting at a spot right now where he's about two behind the projected cut. So it depends on how the rest of this round ends. There's still some guys out on the course, but if that cut stays at minus two, he will not make it to the next round, and that'll be the first time in 4 years for Scottie Scheffler, world number one. Wow, that is crazy. By the way, the ladies mentioned yesterday they're in France for their fourth of five majors on the LPGA calendar. That is the Evian Championship. Hawaii's Allison Corpuz is over there. Last check, she was tied for 67th. So good luck to her. And let's... Oh, did you hear about this? Remember the Kawhi Leonard trade that we talked about between the LA Clippers and the Toronto Raptors? It's on hold. The NBA is completing an investigation into the Clippers. NBA says deal cannot be finalized until they figure this out. The probe centers on allegations that the Clippers circumvented the salary cap through a $28 million endorsement deal involving Leonard and Aspiration Partners Incorporated. The Clippers say they have fully cooperated for the past 10 months and deny the allegations, while the Raptors say, hey, we just want to get Kawhi Leonard over here, so hurry up and finish all this up. Remember, Leonard played 1 year for the Raptors and won an NBA championship. He's been with the Clippers since 2019. Wimbledon continues to roll on. We mentioned it yesterday. Coco Gauff, unfortunately, came up short in her bid to make it to the final at Wimbledon. She was topped by Carolina Muchova. And we found out yesterday, too, that Muchova will face Linda Noskova for the women's singles title. So there you go. On the men's side, let's see. I was checking earlier. It was Alexander Zverev, right? Yeah, him. He knocked off the British guy that was obviously a fan favorite of everybody there over in London. Guy by the name of, what was his last name? Ferry, F-E-R-Y. So the Cinderella story will not move on to the final. And right now, it's Djokovic and Sinner that are playing. So we'll keep you updated on that. Next sports report coming up at 7:45. We'll let you know what's going on with that. Meanwhile, locally, obviously the big news is tomorrow, we talked about it, it is Max Holloway and Conor McGregor, the rematch, 13 years in the making. Did you see the press conference yesterday? Got a little chippy. Conor McGregor gets up in Max, you know, when they do the little face-off, Conor gets up in Max's face, rips off his sunglasses and throws them to the ground. Rips off Max's sunglasses. At the very least, he owes him a pair of sunglasses. But we'll see. The fight is tomorrow. That main card, remember, gets underway at 3 p.m. our time. It's on Paramount Plus. The prelims start at 1 o'clock our time, also on Paramount Plus. Kai Kamaka will be fighting in that. So good luck to both of our local boys. And again, that main card with Max and Connor, man, that's going to be a lot of fun. Give him some sunglasses. Why are you stealing his sunglasses? One last thing I wanted to note, by the way, tomorrow is also a big thing at IAEA High School. I talked about this a couple of weeks ago. I want to reiterate it because it's happening tomorrow from 4 to 9 p.m. It is the farewell to IAEA Stadium. Yeah, they're going to be completely renovating the stadium over there at IAEA High School. So they're going to be doing

0: a big send-off to it tomorrow. Lots of alum. There's going to be entertainment. James Mane is going to be doing some stand-up comedy over there. And lots of vendors, you know, food trucks, food booths, things of that nature. So make sure you get out there if you're an IAA alum especially, and bid a fond farewell to that stadium as they will be building a new one over there. But again, that is 4 to 9 tomorrow. Car show even, by the way. So you can go check that out, 4 to 9 tomorrow at IAS Stadium. Awesome. Go Na'ali'i. And right now, we've got to remind you that this is brought to you by our good friends at Aloha Kia. A couple of locations for you to check out here on Oahu. You got one in Waipahu. You got one by the airport. And you get great warranties with all the Kia cars. 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Check them out. 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And speaking of Aloha, it's Aloha Friday, and time to check in with Johnny Aloha with the surf. Hey, Johnny.
1: Hey, good morning, Jimmy. We've got a small craft advisory still in effect for all Hawaiian waters due to these strong and gusty trades. And out in the surf, Sunset Beach and Pipeline are checking in flat to a foot and a half. Out on the west side, Makaha is 1-2. Here in South, Ala Moana and Diamondhead are both 1-2 with occasional bigger sets. Waikiki is 1, occasional 2 feet. Sandy Beach is 1-3 feet, and Makapu'u is 2-3 feet. We've got trade winds blowing 15 to 30 miles an hour. Low tide in Honolulu this morning was at 5:30 at negative 0.2 feet, going high by 1:30 this afternoon at 2.4 feet. The sun sets in the west at 7:18. 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
0: Yeah, and that sun setting on the South Shore, 7:17 tonight. Big mahalos, Johnny Aloha. It's Jimmy in for Moose with all your sports right here on KSSK. 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
0: 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Here's Devin Hennessy with KSSK 10-Minute Traffic.
5: Good morning. An earlier crash downtown at Kinau and Ward seems to have been cleared off to the shoulder and is not causing much slowing. Surface streets are overall looking fantastic. No big issue or accident anywhere to really worry about. And if you're on your way toward town from any of the shorelines, you're seeing pretty much full speeds the whole way. From the windward side, full speeds up and over the Ko'olau, H3, the Like Like, and the Pali all doing great. No problems out leeward. No problems up on the North Shore or through Mid-Island up and down H2. Right now through Waipahu and Pearl City, not seeing any slowing even. I'm Devin Hennessy with your traffic.
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0: Yes, it's K Radio. Thank you, Taylor Swift. We haven't talked about her yet. We'll have to find a way to do that during the show. Right now, let's talk traffic. Devin Hennessy's in the Starkey's Auto Repair Traffic Center with KSSK 10-Minute Traffic.
1: Good morning. An earlier crash downtown at Keenow and Ward seems to have been cleared off to the shoulder and is not causing much slowing. Surface streets are overall looking fantastic. No big issue or accident anywhere to really worry about. And if you're on your way toward town from any of the shorelines, you're seeing pretty much full speeds the whole way. From the windward side, full speeds up and over the Kotlau, H3, the Like Like, and the Poly all doing great. No problems out leeward. No problems up on the North Shore or through Mid-Island up and down H2. Right now through Waipahu and Pearl City, not seeing any slowing even. I'm Devin Hennessy with your traffic.
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0: It is KSSK Radio. It is Aloha Friday, and it is July 10th. And it is Jimmy the Geek, and it is Mandy Suganuma. It's a lot of things.
3: Yeah, it's a lot. July 10th.
0: I know. We're just rolling on. We're in the double digits now.
3: Okay.
0: All right. Before we get to Mandy and her news, how about a birthday from the celebrity world? Love her. Love her. You saw her on Modern Family. Now you see her on America's Got Talent.
3: Oh, Sophia.
0: And her English not so good.
3: No. But everything else is.
0: She's so good on America's Got Talent as one of the judges there.
3: I haven't seen it too much with her as a judge, but clips here and there. She's a naturally funny person.
0: Right.
3: Naturally likable.
0: Yeah.
3: So.
0: But she's not like Mel B gets like real grumpy sometimes. Simon gets real grumpy sometimes. Howie gets grumpy. She's just always.
3: Joyful.
0: Joyful.
3: Yes.
0: And if she doesn't like you, there's a good reason for it.
3: Yeah. You need balance to a panel like that.
0: All right. She's 54 years old today, by the way. Happy birthday, Sophia, and happy birthday to you if July 10th is your birthday. Right now, here's Mandy with the news.
3: Thank you, Jimmy. The week-long evidentiary hearing in the Charlie Kirk murder case will conclude today. Judge Tony Groff will decide in the coming weeks if Tyler Robinson will face trial for murdering Kirk. Prosecutors played a recorded interview yesterday from Robinson's former roommate and romantic partner, Lance Twiggs, and presented text messages exchanged between the two. The Department of Homeland Security says the man killed by ICE agents in Texas was not who they were looking for. Immigration agents killed a man during a traffic stop in Houston Tuesday after claiming he tried to run over them in his van. The man who was driving the van was a Mexican immigrant named Lorenzo Araujo, who had lived in the U.S. for 35 years. A lot of the country will be feeling the effects of a heat dome this weekend. Forecasters are warning of dangerous heat and stifling humidity starting today and continuing into next week in the upper plains and spreading toward the East Coast. Montana and North Dakota could see temperatures in the upper 90s, with humidity pushing highs into the hundreds. Embattled Maine Democrat Graham Plattner says he'll drop out of the race on Monday. He suspended his bid earlier this week due to allegations of sexual assault, accusations that he has denied. A number of Democrats are already lining up to be the party's new nominee, with whoever comes out on top taking on Republican incumbent Senator Susan Collins in November. Finally, Google says it will start disclosing ads that are made using artificial intelligence. Consumers can now see that information by clicking on the info icon when using a Google platform. The tech company says a disclaimer will be automatic whenever an advertiser uses an AI-generated image or if an image was edited using AI. KSSK News Time, it's 6:33. I think we're going to need that label on everything in life from this point forward.
0: And by the way, I mean, 99% of the time, I can tell right away.
3: Yes, but what's interesting, like I watch these catfish videos, and a lot of people can't tell.
0: Yeah.
3: Images, even video, there's something so robotic about these.
0: Right, that's the thing. The videos are real easy to spot because they're kind of like slow motion almost.
3: Yes. Yeah? Or overly animated.
0: Right.
3: It's one or the other.
0: Yeah.
3: And to me, I agree with you. I spot it pretty quickly.
0: Mm-hmm.
3: But I don't think not everybody got that eye yet.
0: That's a good point. All right, the Dow right now is up 103 points. It's stayed up all morning, so that's a good sign. 52,590 is the current number. Right now, Mandy's got your local news.
3: Thank you, Jimmy. A new program is helping to erase medical debt for thousands of patients. The program, administered by the Office of Wellness and Resilience, will work with healthcare providers to identify patients who meet income and debt requirements. Patients cannot apply for assistance. They will instead receive a notice if their debt has been forgiven. U.S. strikes in Iran are pushing Hawaii airfares higher. Jet fuel costs have roughly doubled since the Strait of Hormuz closed. The increase adds between $120 to $145 to a round-trip economy ticket from the West Coast and at least $200 from the East Coast. Tourism officials warn higher fares and reduced airline capacity could weaken visitor arrivals later this year. Police shut down three gambling operations in one location this week. Officers executed two search warrants at the Houston Street apartment building Wednesday afternoon and discovered a third illegal game room during their investigation. Officials recovered 57 gaming machines, more than $12,000 in cash, as well as drugs and drug paraphernalia. No arrests have been made. A soldier stationed in Kentucky has pleaded guilty to several charges related to the sexual exploitation of minors. One of the five victims between the ages of 13 and 18 was located in Hawaii. Prosecutors say Robert Cecilio used fear and coercion to get the girls to send him sexually explicit photos and videos. He's expected to be sentenced in October. Finally, a portion of the H1 is closing tomorrow for the installation of a temporary pedestrian bridge next to the Gulick Avenue overpass. The freeway will be closed in both directions between the Middle Street Merge and Likelike Highway off-ramp from 8 p.m. tomorrow night to 8 a.m. on Sunday. Drivers will be detoured onto North King Street, Dillingham Boulevard, or North School Street. KSSK News Time. It's 6:36.
0: All right, a couple of boy band stories for you, and we'll start with the Backstreet Boys, your favorite. They are set to headline the first official F1 after party at the Sphere on November 21st.
3: Okay.
0: Now, of course, they've been performing at the Sphere already, so that'll be like a second home for them
3: at that point.
0: I think
3: they're there again this month.
0: Yeah.
3: Last couple of Julys, they'd had several runs.
0: Now, if you'd like to go see them at the Sphere...
3: Mm-hmm.
0: Now's a good time, because the word on the street is ticket prices have been dropping on the resale markets.
3: Okay.
0: So, you know, from a high of like 194 or whatever to now 170 something. So it's not major, but there's a trend happening here.
3: I say good for consumers.
0: Mm-hmm.
3: The resale market is
0: crazy.
3: Ridiculous.
0: Just ask Rick Bartolini about that.
3: Yes. Uh-huh.
0: He's still talking about that because it's crazy. Did you see the latest press release he sent us about the Journey tickets that are on the resale markets?
3: I only know the original one where they were putting up ads before the tickets even went on sale.
0: Some of them that are out there now are, you know, tickets that I think are like face value of just shy of $200. They're up there for like $4,000 on some of the resale sites. It's insane.
3: That is insane.
0: Yeah.
3: But that's... pretty much every big name right now,
0: yep.
3: If you go anywhere on the floor for these concerts, it's probably starting at the cheapest, $1,000.
0: Oh,
3: and it just gets higher and higher the closer you get to the stage. Yep.
0: And let's talk BTS, all right?
3: Okay.
0: You know their song Swim.
3: I do.
0: We've played it. In fact, we will play it in just a second again. Well, apparently there's a lawsuit over that song.
3: Uh-oh.
0: Now... none of the BTS members are named in the lawsuit, but several other people are. The guys filing the lawsuit are named Steve Cooper, John Sandler, and Graylin Johnson. They filed this 2 days ago in the U.S. District Court of California. And they're alleging that Swim sounds exactly like a demo that they gave to the record label called Swim. And they want a lot of money. So, according to the suit, they gave this demo to a company called APG, Artist Publishing Group. One of the guys that's on the credits of all the songwriters is a guy by the name of Derek Milano, who happens to be a songwriter for APG. So, they're saying, yeah, these guys had access to the song, heard it, then wrote this BTS song, which sounds very similar to ours.
3: Well, and Ryan Tedder,
0: mm-hmm.
3: right?
0: And Ryan is named as one of the... so the defendants in this case are HYBE, BTS's label, Big Hit Music, Ryan Tedder, and then all the other writers, James S. What's interesting, though, is RM from BTS is one of the credited writers. He's not named in the suit, and neither is the group. The label is, but the group is not.
3: These cases are always interesting to me because sometimes it's a money grab and sometimes there's something to it. So I'm curious. I want to hear the demo.
0: I want to hear it too. I couldn't find anything where you could listen to the demo, but they did say they have a report from some expert, music expert, who listened to both of the songs and said ton of similarities. So I want to hear this thing now. But again, none of the BTS guys are involved, but the label is, and the label's fighting back saying, you guys are crazy, and we will take this to court. So we'll see how this ends up, because what these guys want is, A, a ton of money, and B, they want control over the song's use in the future.
3: Yeah, I don't think that's going to happen. If anything, if they have any credibility, someone will write them a big fat check.
0: Right.
3: Right?
0: Yeah. This is the scene from Friday. You know, my neck and my back.
3: Yes.
0: I'm suing you for $50,000, but I settle out of court right now for a 40.
3: $20.
0: Yeah, right.
3: Yeah. Yes. I think if there is any similarity, you know, it's not like record labels haven't stolen songs from original creators in the past. It's happened.
0: Right.
3: So, you know, I want to hear the song. Let's hear it. I want to find out what the demo sounds like.
0: That's what I do. As soon as we can get a hold of that, we will play it for you so we can all kind of sit there and go, does that sound like, maybe it does. We'll see. Let's talk weather today. Perfect. Same as yesterday. And the day before.
3: Okay.
0: And the day before. I mean, you know, you still got to fire up the AC a little bit because it's kind of toasty. Humidity's above 70%. But all in all, we'll take it.
3: The trade winds have been high enough that it's been comfortable, period. You know?
0: It's not 90-something with a heat dome and humidity.
3: No.
0: And we got trade winds, like you said. So, yeah, it's going to be a perfect day.
3: Standing in the shade here and there's a breeze is so much different from standing in the shade in Vegas. You know? Like,
0: it doesn't help.
3: It doesn't. No. There's
0: in fact, a lot of times the breeze is hot, too.
3: Yes.
0: It just makes it hotter. All right. We'll take it. And we're at 79 already here at 642. It is KSSK Radio with BTS music that may or not be stolen on the way.
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1: Hey there, good morning. It's still a very uneventful Friday out there traffic-wise. At Keenow and Ward, there was a crash earlier. That's about all the action you're going to see around town. That got moved over the shoulder really quick also, so you're not going to see any slowing associated with that. No problems up and over the Ko'olau out Windward. Everything's moving very well up from Kailua or Kaneohe up and over the Ko'olau and westbound into town on H1, not seeing any slowing through Kaimuki. Through Pearl City and Waipahu, it's just a little bit crowded maybe as you're making your way through Pearl City toward Waimalu, but I'm not seeing any delays or backups right now. Fort Weaver's looking really good heading up toward H1 and up and down the Leeward Shore. Not seeing any slowing there or up on the North Shore. I'm Devin Hennessy with your traffic.
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1: KSSK Radio with BTS and Swim. Was that song stolen? There's a lawsuit about that from three guys who say, we made a demo called Swim. It sounds very similar to that. And it was put out to all kinds of people, including the people, some of whom were involved in writing the BTS Swim song.
2: Uh-huh.
1: Ha!
2: Well, okay. Time will tell.
1: They have to prove that, though. They have to prove kind of that chain of custody of, we sent it to these people, this guy's involved with that person, so he had the opportunity to hear it. But did he hear it? Right? So there's going to be a lot of stuff going on. By the way, this just in right now. Oh, got it. Breaking news. BTS is suing a Hawaii resident for copying their song Swim, but making it about spam.
0: Spam, spam, here we coming out the can. Spam, spam, I could spend the

0: just want to front.
1: KSSK Radio, yes. Apparently BTS now suing that Hawaii resident.
2: Yeah. Well, you know.
1: It's called a parody. It's okay.
2: Okay.
1: Yeah. I didn't steal anything. I just changed the lyrics.
2: There you
1: That's
2: go.
1: All.
2: Yeah.
1: That's all.
2: I'm a little changey.
1: A KSSK exclusive right there. By the way, coming up in about 3 minutes, we're going to tell you what we've been streaming this past week and what we're looking forward to. A lot of stuff. You heard Mike Evans yesterday talking about all the stuff dropping on TV lately. Yeah, there's a lot going on, so we'll talk about what we're looking forward to as well right here on KSSK.
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1: KSSK, how about another look at KSSK 10-minute traffic with our good buddy Devin Hennessy. 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
6: Hey, good morning. No problem out there to worry about. Everything's running very fast toward town. No problems coming from the North Shore or the Leeward Shore on H1 eastbound through Waipahu and Pearl City. We're not seeing any crowding or slowing. Right now, both directions across town on H1 are full speed, as is up and over the Ko'olau on H3, the Like Like, and the Pali. No problems on Moanalua going past Red Hill. Everything's looking good out there, and hopefully your day will be much the same. I'm Devin Hennessy with the traffic.
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1: Tell you about the movies coming up in just a second, but first, Posse's on the line with the... We were talking about concert tickets, how expensive they are. You got a little tidbit for us here?
9: Anyway, a little tidbit for you. In 1975, I saw Aerosmith, who was the hottest rock band on the planet at the time, and it wasn't even called the Blaisdell yet. It was still the HIC Arena.
1: Yeah.
9: And I didn't sit in the front row, but I was in about the 11th row. But anything in that front section up to the front row, a whopping $5.50 with no silver charge.
1: Oh, that little anyway, thing called inflation, huh?
9: Yeah, good old days.
1: Yeah. Thanks for the call.
9: All right.
1: Man.
9: Thank you, man.
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1: KSSK Radio, you know that music. That means that myself, Jimmy the Geek, and herself, Mandy Suganuma, are going to tell you what we've been watching this past week and what we're looking forward to watching this weekend when we have a little time to sit down and watch some TV. Mandy?
2: Okay, last week I locked into HBO and saw two of its offerings there.
1: Mm-hmm.
2: First, I watched Lee Cronin's The Mummy.
1: Good.
2: Sort of like a horror take on this. Young girl gets taken as a child and then is returned to the family 8 years later. Something's wrong with her.
1: Yeah, no, I don't want the horror take. I want the fun Brendan Fraser take.
2: No, well then, don't watch this one. Honestly, it was probably not even worth a watch.
1: Wow.
2: Yeah, it was yeah, okay. Watched it, checked it off. Okay, fine. What was awesome, as it continues, House of the Dragon Season 3. Loving this season so far. I don't want to give any spoilers. This one was a less action episode than the first two. It was a lot more political maneuverings and intrigue, and maybe some might think of it as on the boring side, but it all matters ultimately because, you know, it's the Game of Thrones. It's a game.
1: Right.
2: It's chess,
1: it's
2: not checkers.
1: Game is dragons.
2: Yes, you know? That's right. Exactly. Now, what I'm looking forward to, pretty excited over two offerings. One is added to Prime, Project Hail Mary.
1: Oh, that's right.
2: It's now included in Prime, the latest Ryan Gosling film. So I didn't really know what it was about, which is fine because I like going into movies blind. But apparently he plays a guy who wakes up on a spaceship with no memory of who he is or how he got there.
1: Yeah.
2: I'm in. That's interesting enough for me.
1: It doesn't bother you about the weird alien being thing or whatever?
2: No, I'm okay. I'm into weird.
1: Because it reminds you. Remember, Adam Sandler had that one where he was like in space with like almost a spider looking thing.
2: Like a spider thing, sure. Yeah. I didn't watch that. Did you watch that, Adam?
1: Yeah, it was weird.
2: I like weird.
1: Okay.
2: Yeah, I don't mind. So, Project Hail Mary is on Prime, and it's free to all Prime members. Also, hitting HBO this week. Okay, so I saw this movie in the theaters, but I haven't seen it since then, and I'm pretty excited. Stephen King's The Long Walk is now available on HBO. If you don't know what this is about, it's based on a Stephen King story. 50 boys compete in an annual walking contest, but only one crosses the finish line.
1: I tell you, in the shape I'm in, A Long Walk is a horror movie.
2: It is actually a horror movie. It stars Luke Skywalker. What's his name?
1: Mark Hamill.
2: Yeah, he's in it. He's one of the...
1: What's his name?
2: Mark Hamill's in it, but The Long Walk is on HBO.
1: All right. We watched Enola Holmes 3 on Netflix. We were so excited. We told you last week. It's dropped. Woo! And I'm telling you, it is just as good as the first two. Millie Bobby Brown is Enola Holmes. Henry Cavill is Sherlock Holmes. And I won't give too much away, but it starts off Enola and Tewksbury, if you remember him from season two, they're getting married. They're going to have a wedding on Malta, the island of Malta.
2: Okay.
1: Well, that's where all heck breaks loose.
2: Okay.
1: So, and she has to solve the kidnapping of her brother, Sherlock.
2: Oh, my.
1: Whoa.
2: Yes.
1: I'm telling you, man, all three of these Enola Holmes movies have been so good. You will love this one, too. Enola Holmes 3, it's on Netflix right now. Then we watched a series called Worst Neighbor Ever. There's four installments of it. Don't watch it before you go to bed. And if you already have problems with your neighbors, really don't watch it. It'll frighten you.
2: I've watched their other series, which was Worst Ex Ever and Worst Roommate Ever.
1: Yeah. It's frightening.
2: It is shocking.
1: You're talking about people like blowing up houses and stuff. Uh-huh. Crazy. And then we watched another Harlan Coben thing. We told you about this one. It's called Safe. I think it's one of the first ones that came out when Netflix did the deal back in 2018 with Harlan Coben. Michael C. Hall is the star of this one. He's the main character. He's a doctor whose daughter goes missing after a house party at one of her friend's houses. Her boyfriend turns up dead.
2: Oh.
1: Now he's trying to find the daughter.
2: I feel like I started that one and never finished it.
1: It is so good. Uh-huh. Holy cow.
2: Because I love Michael C. Hall.
1: I love Harlan Coben now. I mean, I never even heard of him 4 months ago. And now we've watched like all... I think this is our fourth Harlan Coben series that we've watched. And there's many more out there to watch, by the way. This one's called Safe. It is on Netflix as well. What we're looking forward to, and we watched the opening installment of it last night, Big Brother...
2: Yes.
1: Now, look, I haven't watched Big Brother in forever, but because of Lyric Medeiros, Glenn Medeiros' daughter, who's on there, we watched the debut last night. I will say this. I love Lyric. The show is so over the top now. I don't remember it being this bad, but they're doing all these weird, crazy, you know, special effects. We have a time machine. You're going to go back to 1988. Whoa!
2: Oh, no.
1: It's a little weird.
2: Oh, no.
1: But so far, lyrics looking good. She almost won her challenge last night. But, you know, continues to be safe on the show. So we'll definitely keep watching this and see where it goes. They brought back as well some former contestants.
2: Okay.
1: You know, and we mentioned some of the other people in there. There's a guy with Hawaii ties, the guy named Kamu, who's an MMA fighter. So there's a lot going on here. Again, I just wish they weren't so over the top with the production of it. It's weird. It's really weird. And Julie Chen, this is season 28. She's still like a robot. She's super. And now let's take a look at your other contestants.
2: That's very odd because she's like a seasoned journalist before she even did this show.
1: But yeah, she comes off as very robotic in this.
2: Huh.
1: But Lyric, we're rooting for you. So we'll keep watching until you're...
2: What channel is it on?
1: It's CBS.
2: CBS.
1: So you can watch it on CBS or Paramount Plus.
2: Okay.
1: Yeah. And it's... I think there's another episode tonight. There's like three episodes every week is how they do it. Plus, if you have the Paramount Plus and the full subscription thing or whatever, the package thing that they do, you can watch the 24/7 cams because it is cameras all the time in there. So, very interesting.
2: Okay.
1: That's what we've been watching and what we're looking forward to. Remember, we give you that disclaimer as always.
0: Your results may vary.
1: And your traffic may vary. 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
6: Hey, good morning there, Friday fans. Things are looking great for you. Rolling out the green carpet if you're cruising toward town. Full speed can be found pretty much everywhere. Up and over the Ko'olau and out windward, and everything's looking good. Out leeward, Farrington's running full speed up and down the leeward shore. Up on the North Shore, Kamehameha is equally impressive. Right now through Mid-Island, up and down H2, no incident or accident to tell you about. And in town, surface streets seem to be in great shape. Earlier crashes all got shuffled off to shoulders and not causing any delays. I'm Devin Hennessy with your traffic.
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1: It is KSSK Radio. Jimmy the Geek and Mandy Suganuma here on your Aloha Friday, July 10th, as we just keep marching on.
2: Yeah. It's a rat race. I don't know if I feel the march like a steady march. It feels like, you know... like Flight of the Bumblebee.
1: How many times does it happen to you where you think something like, oh, man, that's like a month away. I'm good. And then the next thing you know, oh, man, here it is.
2: Pretty much all of 2026 so far.
1: Yeah, so far. And we got birthdays for a couple of celebrities that are 50 and under. And we'll start with the one who is turning the big 5-0 today. I forget what else he's been in, but I do remember him as... Vincent Chase on Entourage. Adrian Grenier.
2: Yeah, I was going to say Adrian Grenier. That was a good show. That was amusing.
1: I haven't seen whole episodes. I've only seen clips here and there.
2: I enjoy that. He was great. Oh, gosh, what's his name? The guy who played his manager. Jeremy Piven.
1: Oh, yeah.
2: Was excellent.
1: That's right. Jeremy Piven was in there.
2: As the talent agent.
1: Entourage.
2: Yes.
1: So he's 50. And then... we got a lovely lady who is a singing star, also been in movies like The Dukes of Hazzard, Employee of the Month, and she famously confused tuna
2: with chicken. Jessica Simpson.
1: Jessica is 46 years old today. So happy birthday to Adrian, to Jessica, and to you if July 10th is your birthday. Right now, here is Mandy with your news.
2: Thank you, Jimmy. President Trump says he doesn't plan to sign a bipartisan passed housing bill in protest over the Save America Act not being approved. The Safeguard American Voter Eligibility Act requires proof of citizenship to register to vote and the presentation of a photo ID to cast a ballot. However, the bill is set to become law as it will be 10 days since it was presented to Trump at midnight. The former supreme leader of Iran has been buried in his hometown. Ayatollah Ali Khamenei was killed in February by U.S. and Israeli strikes, but his funeral was postponed because of the war. Today, Iranian state media said Khamenei had been buried in his hometown of Mashhad. Haitians and Syrians living in the U.S. under temporary protected status will lose their right to legally work today. It comes after the Supreme Court allowed the Department of Homeland Security to end the TPS program for certain immigrants. Today's cutoff affects some 350,000 Haitians and 6,000 Syrians. The man accused of planting pipe bombs outside the Democratic and Republican National Committee headquarters will go on trial in February. U.S. District Judge Amir Ali says the trial is expected to last 2 weeks. Prosecutors allege Brian Cole Jr. planted the devices the night before the January 6, 2021 riot at the U.S. Capitol, but they were discovered before they could explode. Former NFL linebacker Darren Lee has pleaded not guilty in a Tennessee murder case after entering a no plea during his arraignment. Prosecutors accused Lee of killing his girlfriend, whose body was found inside their home in February. Finally, Barbie stamps are coming to the United States Postal Service. Their latest offering is being unveiled tomorrow and features Barbie-themed stamps designed in collaboration with Mattel. The Postal Service says the stamps were created with the spirit of fun and leaning heavily on pink. KSSK News Time, it's 7:07. Jimmy, tell us what's happening on Wall Street.
1: What about Ken? Is Ken getting a stamp? He will be very sad if he doesn't.
2: I haven't heard anything about Ken.
1: Just checking.
2: No Ken.
1: The Dow has been up.
2: No Ken do.
1: The Dow has been up all morning, and it's still up. 129 points right now. We're at 52,616. Mandy, what's going on around here?
2: Well, Jimmy, a man indicted for attempted murder is seeking to represent himself. London Opendack is accused of attacking his parents with a hammer last June. A new examiner will be appointed after Opendack refused to meet with one of his original mental health professionals. The judge says Opendack will not be allowed to represent himself while questions remain about his mental fitness. Trevor Ozawa is seeking an expedited ruling on Tommy Waters' city council eligibility. Ozawa is asking a judge to declare Waters ineligible to seek a third consecutive term before the August 8th primary. Waters says his first period in office was a partial term under a special election and doesn't prevent him from running again.
1: Wait, wasn't that a storyline on Veep as
2: absolutely.
1: Well?
2: Absolutely. It absolutely was.
1: Just checking.
2: Every time I read this story, I think of that in Veep. A judge is scheduled to hear related motions on this July 27th. A magnitude 4.5 earthquake struck off the west coast of the Big Island last night. The quake hit shortly after 8:15 p.m. about 34 miles west-southwest of Captain Cook. Light shaking was reported across the Big Island and even felt here on Oahu. There was no tsunami threat and no expected damage. Finally, Hawaii Energy is offering rebates to help customers lower electricity costs. The program provides rebates for energy-efficient cooling systems, water heaters, appliances, and lighting. Rebates are offered on a first-come, first-served basis, while funding remains through June 30th of next year. Applications are available at hawaiienergy.com. KSSK News Time, it's 7:09.
1: All right, some entertainment news for you here. We'll start with Dwayne The Rock Johnson, who we've been talking about lately because today is the opening of the live-action Moana.
2: I saw some local social media clips of the premiere.
1: Yes.
2: It was happening.
1: It was happening.
2: It was a happening place.
1: Now, Mike Evans, he's coming up in a little bit. We already heard his review of it.
2: Uh-huh. It was not favorable.
1: It was not.
2: I don't think that'll make it any less successful.
1: No, not at all. And he even noted that. He said, sure. I know it'll still do well.
2: Yes.
1: He's just saying from his point of view. But anyway, Dwayne The Rock Johnson also now rumored to be in talks for a major role in the Marvel Cinematic Universe.
2: Okay.
1: Apocalypse is the character. Are you familiar with this one?
2: I think so. Is that an X-Men?
1: He is... They say he's one of the world's first mutants.
2: Okay.

0: looks like his ex, you know? I wonder who they're going to cast. I think that's going to be the big question for this, right? Probably an unknown?
1: I was going to say, is there anybody off the top of your head that you think...
0: No.
1: No, right?
0: I feel like going with an unknown is the right thing.
1: Probably,
0: if
1: yeah.
0: whoever they cast has the look, has the moves, nails it. Because it's starting at a pretty young period of her life, too. As far as... I mean, when she did Hit Me Baby One More Time, she was 15, I think.
1: Right.
0: So... they're going to start it from that era.
1: Yeah.
0: And you kind of need somebody who can play that into her 30s.
1: By the way, for what it's worth, Britney Spears has recently shared that she has, quote, the highest consciousness she has ever felt in her life now. So.
0: Something's high. I watch her videos.
1: I was going to say, she said that while she was dancing half naked with some knives.
0: Yes.
1: So there you go.
0: Something's happening.
1: Again, take it for what it's worth.
0: Chaos.
1: Our weather today, not chaotic. It's just going to be the same thing that we've been having. Those mostly sunny days with the isolated showers, with the trade winds 15 to 20, with the high of 84. I mean, it's almost as good as it can get for summertime. As everybody else deals with heat domes and thunderstorms and whatnot, we're just cruising.
0: Sun, blue skies, trades.
1: Yeah.
0: Yes. Sign me up.
1: Love it. Currently 79 right now in Honolulu at 7:15. Mike Evans on the way.
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5: Hey, good morning. You could drive around all over the place trying to find some traffic this morning, and you're not going to. In fact, you'll make good time. Everything's basically full speed pretty much wherever you're coming from, if you're heading toward town or maybe away from town even. Right now, H1. Fully clean up and over the Colt Lau, much the same. The Leke, the Poly, and H3 all in great shape, as is everything out windward. Starting to get a little bit busier in Old Omana and through Castle Junction, but no delays or backups. Up on the North Shore, everything's full speed on Kamehameha, up and down through Mid-Island, and up and down H2. Same thing up and down Farrington. I could go on, but you get the idea. I'm Devin Hennessy with your traffic.
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11: 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Let's go over to Mike Evans. He's on the road. Hey, Mike.
12: Hey, aloha. Welcome to Aloha Friday. I know a lot of folks are going to be headed to the movies this weekend, so here are my comments and review for Moana. Look, as you know, I'm from Hawaii, and anything, even the least bit remotely related to the Pacific Islands, from Hawaii to Western Samoa, I love it. And, of course, I used to love all Disney movies. However, things change. That's no longer the case. Let's not forget that the recently released Snow White Disney movie, the remake, lost Disney over $100 million. I loved the animated Moana, but we didn't need this live-action remake. It's like a cover of a classic song. The cover of the classic song is never good as the original. And as far as Moana, no need. It was not necessary. And it certainly is not as good as the original. In the animated film, Moana, the characters had a lot more feelings and a lot more expression than this weak live-action film, with the actors who just can't match the animation. Now, the actors, I love Dwayne Johnson, but I mean, all the actors seem to just be walking through the motions compared to the animated film. Look, it's funny in parts. It shows some emotion in some places. But this weak live action movie, in my opinion, is not as good as the animated film. Or is not as real either, as strange as that might sound. I mean, it's not a bad, bad movie, but it's just not as good as the original. Almost 10 years ago. But I believe it'll probably do good box office, especially back home. But for me, it's just another money grab by Disney. I'm sorry, only one star. Hot sports nugget, while they are not friends, but using their huge name value, is it true LeBron James, Shaquille O'Neal, Magic Johnson have been very quietly talking about getting together and pressing the NBA to expand to Las Vegas, and they would be the owners? That's the rumor I'm hearing. Hey, it doesn't affect Hawaii, but boy, a lot of places on the mainland. Have you heard about Taco Bell pulling all their lettuce and guacamole because of a parasite that has caused hundreds and hundreds of their customers explosive diarrhea outbreaks? Oh. Hey, have a wonderful weekend, and we will talk again on Monday. Mike Evans, aloha hui ho, mahalo nui loa, see ya.

0: KSSK Radio, a little Big Mountain music for you there on your Aloha Friday. It's Jimmy the Geek along with Mandy Suganuma. We've got the news, the traffic coming up right now. Here's Mandy with the weather.
1: Mostly sunny skies and scattered showers today with a high of 84. Trades 15 to 20, gusts up to 29. Tonight, partly cloudy, steady trades and a low of 78.
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7: Hey, good morning. You could drive around all over the place trying to find some traffic this morning, and you're not going to. In fact, you'll make good time. Everything's basically full speed pretty much wherever you're coming from, if you're heading toward town or maybe away from town even. Right now, H1. Fully clean up and over the Koʻolau, much the same. The Likelike, the Poly, and H3 all in great shape, as is everything out windward. Starting to get a little bit busier in Old Omana and through Castle Junction, but no delays or backups. Up on the North Shore, everything's full speed on Kamehameha, up and down through Mid-Island, and up and down H2. Same thing up and down Farrington. I could go on, but you get the idea. I'm Devin Hennessy with your traffic.
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0: It is KSSK Radio on your Aloha Friday, July 10th. Jimmy the Geek alongside Mandy Suganuma, ready to give you the news. But first, how about a birthday for somebody from the celebrity world?
9: Okay.
0: And I think if you're of a certain age, you'll know this guy for one main role. But I am telling you, he has been in everything as you know, like one episode of this, one episode of that.
9: Okay.
0: I mean, from when he first started back in 1964 to all the way up to, I mean, he's doing shows as of, you know, recent years. Everything. Both Magnums, the original and the new one.
9: Okay.
0: CSIs, Love Boat.
9: Oh.
0: I mean, you name it, he's been in it at some point. But what you know him for is playing Sergeant Guttrer on Chips back in the 70s.
9: Okay. I mean, I've seen Chips, but I don't necessarily remember.
0: You just know John and Ponch.
9: Yes, right. Exactly.
0: Come on, they're Sergeant. He's also, by the way, the father of Chris Pine, the actor.
9: I didn't know that Chris was an Nepo baby.
0: Yeah. Robert Pine is his dad, who was Sergeant Guttrer, and I'm telling you, every show that you can think of, Murder, She Wrote, yep, in it. Everything. He's been in there at least one episode. He's just one of those character actors.
9: I looked him up, and I do recognize his face.
0: Of course,
9: just didn't know his name, and I didn't know he was Chris's dad.
0: He is.
9: But now when I saw a picture of them together, I was like, oh, that is so his dad.
0: Robert Pine, 85 years old today. Happy birthday, Sergeant Guttrer. And happy birthday to you if July 10th is your birthday. Right now, here's Mandy with the news.
9: Thank you, Jimmy. The week-long evidentiary hearing in the Charlie Kirk murder case will conclude today. Judge Tony Groff will decide in the coming weeks if Tyler Robinson will face trial for murdering Kirk. Prosecutors played a recorded interview yesterday from Robinson's former roommate and romantic partner, Lance Twiggs, and presented text messages that were exchanged between the two. The Department of Homeland Security says the man killed by ICE agents in Texas was not who they were looking for. Immigration agents killed a man during a traffic stop in Houston Tuesday after claiming he tried to run over them in his van. The man who was driving the van was a Mexican immigrant named Lorenzo Araujo, who had lived in the United States for 35 years. A lot of the country will be feeling the effects of a heat dome this weekend. Forecasters are warning of dangerous heat and stifling humidity starting today and continuing into next week. It's going to happen in the upper plains and spreading toward the east coast. Montana and North Dakota could see temperatures in the upper 90s with humidity pushing highs into the 100s. Embattled Maine Democrat Graham Plattner says he'll officially drop out of the race on Monday. He suspended his bid earlier this week due to allegations of sexual assault that he has denied. A number of Democrats are already lining up to be the party's new nominee, with whoever comes out on top taking on Republican incumbent Senator Susan Collins in November. Finally, Google says it will start disclosing ads that are made using artificial intelligence. Consumers can now see that information by clicking on the info icon when using a Google platform. The tech company says a disclaimer will be automatic whenever an advertiser uses an AI-generated image or if an image was edited using AI. KSSK News Time, it's 7:34. Time for us to find out what's happening on the markets this hour.
0: And it's still in the green. 149 points up right now. We're at 52,636. Mandy, what's happening around here?
9: Well, Jimmy, a new program is helping to erase medical debt for thousands of patients. The program, administered by the State Office of Wellness and Resilience, will work with healthcare providers to identify patients who meet income and debt requirements. Patients cannot apply for assistance. They will instead receive a notice if their debt has been forgiven. U.S. strikes in Iran are pushing Hawaii airfares higher. Jet fuel costs have roughly doubled since the Strait of Hormuz closed. The increase adds between $120 to $145 to a round-trip economy ticket from the West Coast and at least $200 from the East Coast. Officials warn higher fares and reduced airline capacity could weaken visitor arrivals later this year. Police shut down three gambling operations in one location this week. Officers executed two search warrants at the Houston Street apartment building Wednesday afternoon and discovered a third illegal game room during their investigation. Officials recovered 57 gaming machines, more than $12,000 in cash, as well as illegal drugs and drug paraphernalia. No arrests have been made. A soldier stationed in Kentucky has pleaded guilty to several charges related to the sexual exploitation of minors. One of the five victims between the ages of 13 and 18 was located in Hawaii. Prosecutors say Robert Cecilio used fear and coercion to get the girls to send him sexually explicit photos and videos. He's expected to be sentenced in October. Finally, a portion of the H1 is closing tomorrow for the installation of a temporary pedestrian bridge next to the Gulick Avenue overpass. The freeway will be closed in both directions between the Middle Street Merge and Likelike Highway off-ramp from 8 p.m. tomorrow night to 8 a.m. Sunday morning. Drivers will be detoured onto North King Street, Dillingham Boulevard, or North School Street. KSSK News Time. It's 7:36.
0: All right, some weird news and some more scam alerts for you here. We'll start with the weird news. This is political stuff, okay?
9: Okay.
0: And we're going to Iowa for a city council race that is going to be decided by drawing a name out of a hat. What? I mean, it's a pretty small town. In fact, to give you an example of how small this town of Runnels, Iowa, is, the race between Cory Walker Zepeda and Jake Dingham ended in a tie on Election Day. They each got 37 votes. 74 total.
9: So not a swing Swing town, huh?
0: No.
9: Okay.
0: Now, by Iowa law, the winner will be determined by pulling a name from a hat. This is a law there. Whose idea was that? The Polk County Board of Supervisors plans to do the hat draw at their meeting next week. Have fun with that. I have a suggestion.
9: Yeah?
0: Let's make it more challenge-based.
9: Okay.
0: You know, let's do something. Home run derby. Longest drive competition.
9: What about a foot race?
0: Foot race.
9: Yeah? Just take off. See who crosses first.
0: Something that involves more than just luck of the draw.
9: I wonder, I mean, does it say how old these gentlemen are?
0: No, it doesn't. Yeah. So maybe. But I mean, if you make it like a decathlon where there's 10 different things, you know, like in old school, they had all the different things. They had the debate section.
9: Yes.
0: The physical fitness test. Do all these different things.
9: I bet if you presented it to these two men, one of them would go, I'm good. He can win. I don't want it that bad.
0: Hat draw. That's how we, okay. And now to the scams.
9: Okay.
0: All right. I've got another one here. Now, I told you about this off air, and you said you've seen this one before.
9: I have.
0: I've never seen this one. In my DMs on Instagram, I get this message from somebody I don't know, who, when I look at the profile, has only 2 followers and 0 posts. So,
9: That's already a clue.
0: That's a big clue there. The message says, hey, random message, lol, my friend just moved here and Tinder's been an absolute disaster for her, so I've shamelessly appointed myself as her wingman, lol. Worst case, you ignore this. Best case, you two actually click because she's honestly open to anything. Could be a great date or just a funny story out of it, lol. Mm-hmm. If you're down to meet her, here's her new snap. And then at the end it says, and please don't expose me. Oh, we're exposing you.
9: Yeah.
0: Although, again, I mean, this is... it's a profile that has 2 followers. Doesn't and no picture. I mean, it's nothing. So
9: fishing. It's just fishing.
0: So I would guess if you go to that snap, then something would happen because there's nothing to click on here.
9: Well, they'll probably, whoever is on the other side will probably start to engage.
0: Yeah,
9: and it becomes you know, a thing, which eventually ends up with them saying a week later they love you, and then you start sending the money.
0: Right,
9: yes,
0: yeah.
9: Because their bank account is locked up for some reason.
0: Because I got a checking and a savings.
9: Or they were flying over to see you, but then they got stopped in Munich.
0: Yes,
9: and so
0: that's right.
9: They have to pay. These are all flags, you red flags.
0: One of the other ones I've been seeing a lot lately, and especially because next year is our 40th high school reunion for the Kalaheo class of 87. And so they've set up a Facebook page and stuff. But I've seen this on other alumni pages on Facebook. As soon as you set up any kind of alumni page, you start getting all these anonymous posters with this whole thing of, hey, check out all this cool gear for your school. And it's, you know, got AI or whatever of Kalaheo class of 87 shirts or hats or whatever. Click here to check them out. Come on now.
9: And what's,
0: don't do that.
9: Well, and what's crazy is people on that page would be like, oh, they're selling shirts. You know, like they would just think maybe it's a part of the admin of the group posting that there, and someone might.
0: But the actual username says anonymous poster. Like, don't.
9: Not
0: don't
9: everybody
0: do it unless,
9: looks, though. They don't look.
0: Come on.
9: They don't.
0: Try harder, scammers. At least create a fake profile. Anonymous poster.
9: I mean, it's the thing nowadays. There's all these anonymous posts. I find it strange in general.
0: Yeah. They shouldn't allow that.
9: No. Some groups that are
0: come on,
9: like...
0: come Zuckerberg!
9: Well, some groups, you know, like Facebook groups within the group, they will have rules where you can't.
0: Right.
9: But now, nobody wants to say anything, you know, up front.
0: Yeah. And by the way, 40 years next year? That's ridiculous, Mandy.
9: Uh-huh.
0: Ridiculous!
9: Uh-huh.
0: All right, our weather today is going to be awesome.
9: I hope you dress the way you did 40 years ago when you attend.
0: Have you seen my senior yearbook picture?
9: I don't know about senior yearbook pictures. I've seen some of the vintage Jimmy pictures before.
0: That's pretty bad.
9: Yeah.
0: Pretty bad. I've got on like a aqua blue shirt over the top of my bright yellow polo shirt with the collar up on that one.
9: Yeah. Bet you thought you're so cool.
0: And my hair is so sun-in. You know,
9: yeah.
0: Just sun-in all over that. Psh, psh, psh, psh. So bad. All right. Mostly sunny today. Isolated showers. High of 84. Trade winds going 15 to 20. It's going to be another awesome day. It's already 79 in Honolulu at 743. We've got sports on the way.
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7: 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A fantastic Friday indeed. Not much to tell you about at all, and that's such a great thing. If you're making your way toward town from the Leeward Shores, no obstruction up and down Farrington. It's looking really fast. And continuing toward town, if you're going to hop on H1 there, it's full speed the west of the way to town and through it. No problems up and over the Coatlow. It's full speed there as well, coming from the windward side, both directions. Up on the North Shore, Kamehameha is running clean, past Waimea Bay, Laniakea, all that. Through Mid-Island up and down H2, we're seeing everything looking good for you there as well. I'm Devin Hennessy with your traffic.
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0: There's the Moose. KSSK Radio, it's Jimmy in for Moose with your sports, and we'll start with the World Cup, where the first team has made its way into the semifinal round. That would be France. They shut out Morocco yesterday 2-0 up in Foxborough, Massachusetts. Kylian Mbappe, the prolific goal scorer, he had one, as one of his teammates had the other, and so the French advance on the same scoreline when the two sides clashed in Qatar 4 years ago. And the quarters continue today. One match in the spotlight coming up at 9 o'clock. That'll be Spain and Belgium. You can see it on Fox TV. If you can't watch it on TV, our sister station Fox Sports 990 will have it, as they have a majority of the coverage through the rest of the World Cup. The Genesis Scottish Open. We talked about this yesterday. That's the golf guys. They're up in Scotland for this one. Five players were tied atop the leaderboard this morning when we woke up after the first round, and of those names, a couple familiar. Patrick Cantlay, Rory McIlroy, you might have heard of him. Defending champ Chris Goddard tied for 27th at 2-under after that first day. By the way, guess who's in trouble and possibly going to miss the cut? The world number one, Scottie Scheffler. He hasn't missed a cut, I think, in 4 years? Yeah, something like that. So, wow, he's at even par. The projected cut line is -2, and he's done. So he's just sitting there waiting to see what happens, hoping other players drop back closer to him so that the cut line changes. But right now, he's in pretty big trouble. The ladies, by the way, as we mentioned yesterday, are in France, and Hawaii's Allison Corpuz, last I checked, she was tied for 67th, so good luck to her as they continue play over there with the fourth of five majors on the LPGA schedule. This one's called the Evian Championship there in France. Kawhi Leonard, remember we talked about this trade between the Clippers and the Raptors. I think it was last week we mentioned this. Well, the NBA says, hold on a second, because they're investigating the Clippers. This is regarding a circumvention of the salary cap through a $28 million endorsement deal involving Kawhi Leonard and Aspiration Partners Incorporated. Now, the Clippers, for their part, say they've been fully cooperating for the past 10 months. They deny the allegations. Meanwhile, the Raptors are over there like, hey, we just want our trade to be done and give us back Kawhi. Remember, he played with them for 1 year back, a while back. He won an NBA championship with them. He's been with the Clippers since 2019. Wimbledon, we mentioned it yesterday. Unfortunately, Coco Gauff came up short in her bid to make it to the final there. She was topped by Karolina Muchova, and that means that Muchova moves on to the final, facing Linda Noskova for the women's title. Meanwhile, on the men's side, we've now found out today who will be into the final there. The men's semifinals happening this morning already, and Alexander Zverev, he beat the British guy, who's been like the Cinderella story there. His last name is Ferry, F-E-R-Y. Unfortunately, straight sets through that, so the British guy doesn't move on. Everybody's sad in London, but that's so hard to say. It's spelled Z-V-E-R-E-F, or V, Zverev. But anyway, he's the number two seed in the tournament, and the number one seed today, that's Jannik Sinner. He knocked off Novak Djokovic, so Sinner and Zverev for the final on the men's side. And got to mention a couple of local stories here. We'll start with this. Obviously, the big deal is Max Holloway and Conor McGregor fighting tomorrow, UFC 329. This is going to be a good one up there in Vegas. Yesterday was the press conference and everything. Did you see that? Got a little heated there, mainly because of Conor McGregor. You know, they do their little square off. Conor gets right up into Max's face and then rips off Max's sunglasses and throws them on the ground. I mean, at the very least, he owes him a pair of sunglasses. I want to see that end up on, like, Judge Judy. And now the plaintiff, Max Holloway. But anyway, we'll see how this goes. Remember, the main card, which they're the headliner of, that starts at 3 o'clock our time tomorrow. It's on Paramount Plus. By the way, on the prelims, which start at 1 o'clock our time, also on Paramount Plus, other Hawaii boy, Kai Kamaka, is going to be fighting in that one. So good luck to Max. Good luck to Kai in that one. And one more thing of note, and that is Aiea High School. Now, tomorrow is a pretty big deal over there. Their stadium is going to be completely renovated. So they're doing a big deal tomorrow. I'm telling you, if you're an Aiea alum or, you know, you just have some ties to that, head over there tomorrow from 4 to 9. They're going to be doing this farewell to the stadium night. They're going to have a car show. They're going to have entertainment. James Mane, the comedian, is going to be doing some comedy over there. And they're going to have all kinds of vendors and food booths and all that stuff. So if you have any ties to Aiea, David Lane, the AD over there, would appreciate you coming out and joining them as they say aloha to that stadium and get ready to build the new one over there. So again, 4 to 9 tomorrow at Aiea High School. And that brings us to surf. Well, first I got to tell you this. It's brought to you by the City and County of Honolulu's 6 municipal golf courses. Get out and play some golf. The weather's been perfect for it. And because it's summertime, did you know kids 16 and under play for free with a paying adult? So take the kids out. Go have some fun on the golf course. Teatimes.honolulu.gov is where you go for that. And right now, we head to the surf. The best guy for that on an Aloha Friday is Johnny Aloha.
14: Hey, good morning, Jimmy. We've got a small craft advisory still in effect for all Hawaiian waters due to these strong and gusty trades. And out in the surf, Sunset Beach and Pipeline are checking in flat to a foot and a half. Out on the west side, Makaha is 1-2. Here in town, Ala Moana and Diamond Head are both 1-2 with occasional bigger sets. Waikiki's 1, occasional 2 feet. Sandy Beach is 1-3 feet. And Makapu'u is 2-3 feet. We've got trade winds blowing 15 to 30 miles an hour. Low tide in Honolulu this morning was at 5:30 at negative 0.2 feet, going high by 1:30 this afternoon at 2.4 feet. The sun sets in the west at 7:18. 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
0: 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By the way, the sun's setting on the South Shore at 7:17, and it looks like it's going to be a great one for you today. 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
7: Hello and good morning again. No problems to tell you about on the main lines heading toward town. A little crowded on H1 in both directions there as you get closer toward Punch Bowl. Westbound starting to slow down in Kaimuki. Freeze up quite a bit once you get past University, and then the rest of the way west, full speed all the way out to the Leeward Shore. Up and down Leeward Shore, things looking great there. Eastbound across town, starting to build up just a little bit between right around the Like and Punch Bowl. Maybe a little bit past Punch Bowl to Punahou too, but only about 10 or 15 minutes to get past that. And surface streets around town all looking great. A couple little bumper busters and fender benders earlier, they've all been shuffled over to shoulders. I'm Devin Hennessy with your traffic.
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20: The romance of music in the 70s, it was a whole procedure of buying a record. You went and got the record. In America, it was shrink-wrapped. And you had sometimes a gatefold sleeve, which means double sleeve. You took it home. You cradled it in your arms. You took it out of its shrink wrap. And then you looked at the album. And then you took the record out and you put it on. And while you were listening to the record, you put the needle on and then you looked at the lyrics. What I used to do was I used to put headphones on, look at the lyrics, and then I used to read who played what, That's how we got so many different musicians in the past to play on our albums, by finding out who played bass, who played drums. I'm a musician, and I like to know and give credit to the people that actually performed on the records, who sang on them, who produced them, who arranged them. And it was all part of the tactile process of buying a record. It was just that tangible thing that you had.
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0: Yes, it's K Radio. We got your 8 o'clock news coming up. But first, it is Devin Hennessy again in the Starkey's Auto Repair Traffic Center with the latest KSSK 10-minute traffic.
1: Hello and good morning again. No problems to tell you about on the main lines heading toward town. A little crowded on H1 in both directions there as you get closer toward Punch Bowl. Westbound starting to slow down in Kaimukee. Freeze up quite a bit once you get past University. And then the rest of the way west, full speed all the way out to the Leeward Shore. Up and down the Leeward Shore, things looking great there. Eastbound across town starting to build up just a little bit between right around the Like and Punch Bowl, maybe a little bit past Punch Bowl to Punahou too, but only about 10 or 15 minutes to get past that. And surface streets around town all looking great. A couple little bumper busters and fender benders earlier, they've all been shuffled over to shoulders. I'm Devin Hennessy with your traffic.
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0: KSSK Radio, welcome to Aloha Friday, July 10th. It's Jimmy the Geek alongside Mandy Sue Ganuma. She's ready to give you the news. But first, another celebrity birthday.
3: Okay.
0: This person was a member of The Office. Let me narrow it down.
3: There's a lot of members.
0: She
3: yes.
0: was a member of The Office. That narrows it down some.
3: Okay, that's half now.
0: She sat at the desk right behind Dwight.
3: Was she married to Bob Vance of Vance Refrigeration?
0: Yes, she was.
3: Okay, yeah. That would be Phyllis.
0: And by the way, in real life, her name is Phyllis.
3: Ah, yes, it is.
0: Phyllis Smith is her real name, and she's 75 years old.
3: Wow.
0: And by the way, she was also, if you watched any of the Inside Out movies 1 and 2 from Disney, she's the voice of Sadness.
3: Yes, she is.
0: And so well cast as that.
3: And did you know that Phyllis wasn't even an original character of the series? She was one of the writers.
0: Right, right.
3: And they put her in, and it ended up being a character that was in the whole series.
0: Bob Vance. Vance Refrigeration.
3: Uh-huh.
0: All right, Phyllis is 75. Happy birthday to her and to you if July 10th is your birthday right now. We got Mandy with the news.
3: Thank you, Jimmy. The former supreme leader of Iran has been buried in his hometown. Ayatollah Ali Khamenei was killed in February by U.S. and Israeli airstrikes, but his funeral had been postponed because of the war. Today, Iranian state media said Khamenei had been buried in his hometown of Mashhad. Haitians and Syrians living in the U.S. under temporary protected status will lose their right to legally work today. It comes after the Supreme Court allowed the Department of Homeland Security to end the TPS program for certain immigrants. Today's cutoff affects some 350,000 Haitians and 6,000 Syrians. The man accused of planting pipe bombs outside the Democratic and Republican National Committee headquarters will go on trial in February. U.S. District Judge Amir Ali says the trial is expected to last 2 weeks. Prosecutors allege Brian Cole Jr. planted the devices the night before the January 6, 2021 riot at the U.S. Capitol, but they were discovered before they could explode. There has been an eighth person indicted in the alleged UFC White House terror plot. Court documents revealed by the Justice Department yesterday show Chandler Skaggs of West Virginia is the latest to face charges. The 21-year-old was allegedly planning to act as one of the snipers at the event. Former NFL linebacker Darren Lee has pleaded not guilty in a Tennessee murder case after entering a no plea during his arraignment. Prosecutors accused Lee of killing his girlfriend, whose body was found inside their home in February. Finally, Barbie stamps are coming to the United States Postal Service. Their latest offering is being unveiled tomorrow and features Barbie-themed stamps designed in collaboration with Mattel. The Postal Service says the stamps were created with a spirit of fun, using a mix of eye-catching shades but leaning heavily on pink. KSSK News Time, it's 8:05. Jenny, what's the latest on the markets?
0: Pink for Barbie. I never would have guessed.
3: No clue where that came
0: from. Right. And Malibu stamps coming soon. The Dow is up 141 points. It's been up all morning. We're loving this. 52,632 is the current number. Mandy, what's happening around here?
3: Well, Jimmy, a man indicted for attempted murder is seeking to represent himself. London Opendack is accused of attacking his parents with a hammer last June. A new examiner will be appointed after OpenDAC refused to meet with one of the original mental health professionals. The judge says OpenDAC will not be allowed to represent himself while questions remain about his mental fitness. Trevor Ozawa is seeking an expedited ruling on Tommy Waters' city council eligibility. Ozawa is asking a judge to declare Waters ineligible to seek a third consecutive term before the August 8th primary. Waters says his first period in office was a partial term under a special election and doesn't prevent him from running again. A judge is scheduled to hear related motions on July 27th. A magnitude 4.5 earthquake struck off the west coast of the Big Island last night. The quake hit shortly after 8:15 p.m., about 34 miles west-southwest of Captain Cook. Light shaking was reported across the island and even felt on Oahu. There was no tsunami threat and no expected damage. The Hawaii Department of Health is fining a Pearl City tow company for multiple violations. ABC Towing and Parts and its property owner face over $400,000 in fines for alleged solid waste violations and operating without a permit. The order requires the company to stop accumulating solid waste and remove it from the property within 60 days. Finally, Hawaii Energy is offering rebates to help customers lower electricity costs. The program provides rebates for energy-efficient cooling systems, water heaters, appliances, and lighting. Rebates are offered on a first-come, first-served basis while funding remains through June 30th of next year. Applications are available at HawaiiEnergy.com. KSSK News Time, it's 8:07.
0: All right, and some boy band news for you.
3: Okay.
0: We'll start with the Backstreet Boys, your favorite, right? You know they're doing that thing at the Sphere, which you went and saw.
3: I did.
0: They're also going to be headlining an event at the Sphere coming up in November. It's the first official F1 after party. This is, you know, they do that Las Vegas Grand Prix with Formula One. They're going to be the after party performers.
3: Okay.
0: I don't know that Formula One and Backstreet Boys necessarily go hand in hand. It's not the first thing off the top of my head.
3: Like, you wouldn't picture that the fans are fans of both things at the same time.
0: Yes, I don't I don't see a duality there.
3: Yes.
0: But they are going to be doing that. And here's some news. If you're thinking about going up to the Sphere to check them out like Mandy did, it looks like ticket prices have been coming down a little bit.
3: Okay.
0: You know, the after markets or whatever, we were seeing a big surge on the prices, but those have started coming down for some reason.
3: I think that's great for the buyer.
0: Yes.
3: Good for them.
0: All right. I think their final shows there, the summer shows anyway, go 16th of this month through August.
3: Okay.
0: So you can get that run up there, but look on,
3: fabulous show. Highly recommend.
0: What do they call it? StubHub or whatever.
3: Yes, SeatGeek. TickPick is a good one. I like TickPick.
0: Say that again?
3: TickPick.
0: Okay.
3: Right. TickPick, they don't have lots of fees. And I want to say most of them are as close to face value as possible.
0: Okay.
3: So there's a bunch of different sites you can check.
0: Yeah.
3: But here's a recommendation.
0: Do not
3: purchase unless it shows the ticket is available for immediate download.
0: Ah.
3: Because I've seen a lot of people, I've been watching all the threads of these people who they send the money and then they don't get the ticket. And then these scammers, they're like, take the loss. They'll be, blacklisted by the different platforms. So instant downloads only.
0: Okay. Smart. Thank you.
3: Yes.
0: Appreciate that.
3: Mm-hmm.
0: From somebody who has been to thousands of concerts over the last few months.
3: Not a thousand, but I did buy tickets this week to something else coming up.
0: Oh, here we go. Here we go. Okay. Can you say what?
3: Well, I think you're going to do a story about them next.
0: BTS.
3: Yes.
0: Now, you already saw them in concert, but you're talking about the iHeartRadio Music Festival.
3: Yeah, so I'm going the Friday night that they're going to be performing.
0: Oh, my goodness.
3: Yes.
0: Like, seriously, you need to be our concert correspondent.

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1: That's okay. They have so many others.
0: They do have a few others.
1: Yeah, they do. It's fine.
0: Our weather today is going to be perfect. Mostly sunny, isolated showers, high of 84, trade winds 15 to 20. You get the deal. Just another perfect day in paradise. Currently 80 degrees already here at 8:15.

0: 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Music from Olivia Dean that so far there are no lawsuits regarding. Right now, though, it is Devin Hennessy. He's got KSSK 10-minute traffic from the Starkey's Auto Repair Traffic Center.
1: Hello and good morning at Aloha Friday indeed. Everything's looking great. Making your way toward town on H1 in both directions. Approaching Punahou, we just have a little pocket of slowing on the westbound side, starting around Waialae, and on the eastbound side at the Poly and Punch Bowl. Now, up and over the Ko'olau, still full speed coming from the windward side. Very little traffic from Olamana up through Castle Junction, Mauka bound. And up on the north shore and leeward shore, we're still seeing full speeds as we are at Mid-Island, Nipadown, H2. Also via Kunia and Kamehameha. No problems there either. I'm Devin Hennessy with your traffic.
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1: Olivia Dean, so easy to fall in love right here on KSSK Radio. It's Jimmy the Geek here on your Aloha Friday. And I got to remind you about something maybe you need to do right now, which is get to the gym. Have you been to UFC gym yet? I know we got the big UFC fights going on tomorrow night. You want to look like Max Holloway? You could, because they do have an octagon there at UFC gym where you can train in MMA fighting. And not necessarily to be like Max and fighting Conor McGregor, but more so just for getting into shape. That's what they do. They got great coaches and trainers over there at UFC gym that can walk you through all of that stuff. But if you've never tried UFC gym, you can do it for free. All you got to do is go to ufcgym.com, download the free pass. It's right there. 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They've got one in Mililani, one in Waikele, one in Kailua, one in town, and they've got one over in Hilo now as well. 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

0: Yes, this is K-Radio Journey with Open Arms. Jim and the Geek alongside Mandy Suganuma here on your Aloha Friday. And, you know, earlier we were mentioning class reunions as part of talking about scams and stuff like that. But one class reunion thing I wanted to mention that's going on this weekend, it's up there in Vegas, actually. Our good buddy Jonathan kind of told us about this because he's from Lahaina Luna. 195 years of Lahaina Luna High School. So they're doing like an all classes reunion. I heard there's going to be over 1,000 Lahaina Luna alum up there in Vegas, up at the Golden Nugget this weekend, just for that 195 years. And they obviously can't hold it in Lahaina still yet because of the fires and stuff. So that's why they're up there in Vegas. But wow, over 1,000 alum of Lahaina Luna. And that means, let's see, it was 100. That means in 5 years, they're going to be having the bicentennial of Lahaina Luna High School. Wow. That is amazing. Well, I hope everybody up there has fun. Jonathan says, sorry he can't join you up there, but that's going to be historical up there this weekend in Las Vegas. Have fun, everyone. Right now, let's check in with our good buddy, Devin Hennessy. He is in the Starkey's Auto Repair Traffic Center, and he has your KSSK 10-minute traffic.
1: Hello and good morning at Aloha Friday indeed. Everything's looking great, making your way toward town on H1 in both directions. Approaching Punahou, we just have a little pocket of slowing on the westbound side, starting around Waialae, and on the eastbound side at the Poly and Punch Bowl. Now, up and over the Ko'olau, still full speed coming from the windward side. Very little traffic from Olomana up to Castle Junction, Mauka Bound. And up on the north shore and leeward shore, we're still seeing full speeds as we are at Mid-Island, Nipadown, H2, also via Kunia and Kamehameha. No problems there either. I'm Devin Hennessy with your traffic.
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0: 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Well, they've come in lower than expected. According to the National Association of Realtors, sales of previously owned homes in June dropped over 2% from May, despite projections of a slight gain month over month. The median price of an existing home sold in June was $440,600. That marks an increase of nearly 2% from the year before and the highest on record. High mortgage rates coupled with record high prices are causing home buyers to pull back. However, when looking on a regional level, home sales were down in June month over month everywhere except for in the Northeast. The International Monetary Fund cutting its global growth forecast for the second time this year. And of course, what are they blaming it on? Iran, or at least the conflict with Iran. Growth now forecast at 3%, down from 3.1% in April. The outlook would have been lower, but was offset by AI-driven demand. The numbers were cut after the U.S. resumed military strikes on Iran this week, apparently bringing an end to a ceasefire and causing oil prices to go up. I'll tell you where they're at right now in just a second. By the way, global inflation is expected to rise 4.7% this year. So what are the benchmarks doing? Well, gold is at 41.12 this morning. The yen right now, just below 161.7. So it has come down a little bit from last week or so when it was up above 162. Oil, they said surging, but I mean, it's still 71.29 a barrel. It's nowhere near what it was when we first started all this stuff with Iran. The 10-year bond right now at 4.56, Bitcoin, 63,867, and the Dow, it has been up all morning and continues to be. Right now it is up 166 points at 52,654. We'll get to you next time at 9 and in about 10 minutes. Mandy Suganum and I will tell you what we've been watching and what we're looking forward to streaming this weekend so you get an idea of what's out there to watch on the TV.
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0: KSSK Radio, from Michael Jackson to the Raiders of the Lost Ark music. You know what this means, right?
1: Is it movie time?
0: It's movie time. Streaming time. Because let's be honest, 99% of what we watch nowadays is on the streaming services. It's not in the actual movie theaters.
1: That is correct. However, this year, I joined one of the movie theaters members programs, so I'm trying to make myself go.
0: There's a members program?
1: Yeah.
0: Oh, okay.
1: There's a couple, actually. I think most of them have.
0: I think this is further down the road, but we've talked in the past couple of days about going to the movie theater when Spider-Man Brand New Day comes out.
1: Yes. Okay.
0: This is just a thought.
1: Okay.
0: But Mandy, what have you been watching on the streaming services, and what are you looking forward to this weekend?
1: Well, no theaters last weekend for me. Too busy. But I did lock in on HBO. So the first thing I watched, because I had seen it sort of, you know, floating around out there, Lee Cronin's The Mummy.
0: Oh.
1: This is not Adventure in Egypt Mummy.
0: With Brendan Fraser Mummy?
1: This is horror. Child gets abducted, disappears, comes back as, well, not herself.
0: That's not as fun as the Brendan Fraser stuff.
1: There were some gross scenes.
0: Oh.
1: Some body horror scenes.
0: Yeah.
1: But other than that, it was kind of a dud to me. I got bored. I was a little bored. Sorry, that's just how I reacted.
0: Maybe
1: I was in the wrong mood. Didn't care for it. I wouldn't. It's not horrible, but I wouldn't tell anybody, oh, go watch Lee Cronin's The Mummy.
0: Right.
1: I would. Say, watch House of the Dragon.
0: Of course.
1: I would definitely recommend that. Only 3 episodes into season 3.
0: Wow.
1: But it's so good. Not as much action in the third episode as the first two, because things are happening now and political moves are being made. So maybe not as visually exciting in that way, but still a lot happening, and it's all going to come to a head at some point.
0: Okay.
1: You know, it's leading somewhere.
0: Right.
1: So
0: the House of Tarragon with the spices.
1: That's correct. That's the one. Delicious. Delicious. Now, as far as what I'm looking forward to, I just saw, my son told me, Project Hail Mary.
0: Oh, yeah.
1: It hit Prime.
0: Right.
1: So if you're a Prime member, you get it. Just watch it. And in fact, it's number one on the Prime streaming movies.
0: Is it really?
1: Yeah, and I think it came out Tuesday.
0: Okay.
1: So,
0: it just
1: already
0: looks so weird.
1: I don't know. It's the same people who did The Martian, like the same writer.
0: Oh, okay.
1: And I very much enjoyed The Martian.
0: Oh, The Martian was great.
1: So this one, Ryan Gosling plays a man who wakes up on a spaceship and doesn't remember who he is or how he got there.
0: Right.
1: And that's the premise. That's enough for me to want to watch it.
0: How did I get on this spaceship?
1: Yes, exactly. So Project Hail Mary is on Prime. The other thing, now this isn't even new to me because I watched it in the theaters, but it hit HBO. I'm going to watch it again. It's based on a Stephen King book called The Long Walk.
0: Ooh.
1: Yes. And it was one of my favorites as a
0: growing
1: up and becoming a Stephen King fan. 50 boys compete in an annual walking contest, but only one crosses the finish line.
0: That sounds frightening.
1: Yeah, not a lot of stars in it except for this guy who played Luke Skywalker.
0: Oh, Mark Hamill.
1: Yeah, he's the biggest name in this movie. But that's on HBO.
0: Sounds good.
1: How about you, Jimmy?
0: All right, so on Netflix, we watched Enola Holmes 3. I was so giddy last week when we left. I told you, I can't wait. It just dropped. So we watched that one last weekend. Enola Holmes 3. Millie Bobby Brown is Enola Holmes, the sister of Sherlock Holmes, played by Henry Cavill. I mean, this one is just as great as the first two. It's so good. Basic plot. Sherlock gets kidnapped. Wow.
1: You know, to see Sherlock
0: as
1: the subject of the mystery.
0: I know.
1: It's something.
0: But this happens while Enola is ready to get married on the island of Malta to Tewksbury. So
1: that's kind of a wrench in her plans.
0: A little bit. So, yeah, very interesting, very good, great cast. Enola Holmes 3, that's on Netflix. We also watched a little series called Worst Neighbor Ever. There are like 4 episodes of this with everything from blowing up, you know, your house in the neighborhood to shooting people. I mean, just all kinds of yikes. As soon as a person moved in, the neighborhood was never the same. Don't watch it before bed.
1: Huh.
0: And we watched, we told you about this, Harlan Coben. We've been mentioning Harlan Coben so much. So many great series based on Harlan Coben books on Netflix.
1: And I've never read his books. I mean,
0: I like to
1: read it, but Mike said he's read a bunch of them and said they're all really good.
0: And well, I've just watched a series, and they're all really good. This one is called Safe. Really the only main guy that I recognize it, and he's the main character, Michael C. Hall from Dexter.
1: Yes.
0: He is a doctor whose daughter disappears after a house party at her friend's house, and then the boyfriend turns up dead.
1: Ah.
0: So he's trying to find the daughter, and I mean, it's just the tangled web. Unbelievable how many people you're going to think it is before you get to the end and find out who it really is.
1: And this is the one that sort of started the rash of Harlan Coben series.
0: This one came out back in 2018.
1: Okay.
0: But it's so good. Harlan Coben's Safe. That one is on Netflix. Now, what we're looking forward to, and we watched the first installment of it last night because we talked about it on the radio yesterday. Our very own Lyric Medeiros is on this show. Big Brother is on CBS and Paramount Plus now. We did watch that first hour and a half episode last night. And I will say this. I love Lyric, and actually she comes across really good on the show. The show itself, though, is annoyingly over the top.
1: Oh, no.
0: Yeah.
1: They're doing that era of the show, huh?
0: Yeah, the whole theme with the house is time travel. And so they have this little time travel table where you'll sit, and then they do these special effects that make like you disappear and you go into the challenge. So dumb.
1: That's really dumb.
0: Why are you doing that?
1: It's super cheesy.
0: But Lyric almost won her challenge last night. Came in a very close second place. But again, there's another guy with Hawaii ties too, a guy by the name of Kamu. He lives in Phoenix, Arizona now, MMA fighter. But Big Brother, it's on several nights a week on CBS and on Paramount Plus. You can check that one out. Go Lyric. We're rooting for you. All right, that's all the stuff we've been watching. Of course, our disclaimer is
1: your results
0: may vary.
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4: 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And this is so gratifying for me that they were all right. 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
7: KSSK Radio, it is Aloha Friday, July 10th. Jimmy the Geek in with Mandy Suganuma and ready to give you the news. But first, Mandy, it's a birthday for a famous celebrity from a great show of the modern era of TV.
8: Okay.
7: Modern Family. And if you remember from the show, she gets confused as the sound of a parrot.
8: I'm guessing it's the fabulous Sofia Vergara.
7: Yes, Gloria from Modern Family. And also, by the way, she is great on America's Got Talent as one of the judges. It's her, Simon, Mel B from the Spice Girls, and mm-hmm. Howie Mandel. She is, like the other three get grumpy all the time. She's so good. She's very upbeat. And what I like, too, is if she knocks you or says something bad about your performance, there's usually a good reason for it. It's not just because they're grumpy, like the other three.
8: She's objective.
7: Very.
8: Okay.
7: She is 54 years old today. Happy birthday, Sophia, and happy birthday to you if July 10th is your birthday. Right now, here's Mandy with the news.
8: Thank you, Jimmy. The week-long evidentiary hearing in the Charlie Kirk murder case will conclude today. Judge Tony Groff will decide in the coming weeks if Tyler Robinson will face trial for murdering Kirk. Prosecutors played a recorded interview yesterday from Robinson's former roommate and romantic partner, Lance Twiggs, and presented text messages exchanged between the two. The Department of Homeland Security says the man killed by ICE agents in Texas was not who they were looking for. Immigration agents killed a man during a traffic stop in Houston Tuesday after claiming he tried to run over them in his van. The man who was driving the van was a Mexican immigrant named Lorenzo Araujo, who had lived in the U.S. for 35 years. A lot of the country will be feeling the effects of a heat dome this weekend. Forecasters are warning of dangerous heat and stifling humidity starting today and continuing into next week in the upper plains and spreading toward the East Coast. Montana and North Dakota could see temperatures in the upper 90s, with humidity pushing highs into the 100s. Embattled Maine Democrat Graham Plattner says he'll officially drop out of the race on Monday. He suspended his bid earlier this week due to allegations of sexual assault that he's denied. A number of Democrats are already lining up to be the party's new nominee, with whoever comes out on top taking on Republican incumbent Senator Susan Collins in November. Finally, Google says it will start disclosing ads that are made using artificial intelligence. Consumers can now see that information by clicking on the info icon when using a Google platform. The tech company says a disclaimer will be automatic whenever an advertiser uses an AI-generated image or if an image was edited using AI. KSSK News time, it's 9:03. Let's get an update on Wall Street this hour.
7: By the way, Mandy and I would both like to offer our services as well, because we have a pretty good eye for spotting these things.
8: Absolutely.
7: I mean, pretty much, I think 99.99% accurate as far as telling what's AI and what's not.
8: Yes. But apparently, a lot of people can't tell. They're falling victim.
7: That's why we're offering our services.
8: Yes.
7: And all we ask for is, you know, maybe like some food.
8: Okay.
7: No, just give us some food.
8: You know, was that one lady who thought she was in a relationship with Brad Pitt, and she was having video calls with him.
7: Right.
8: While he was in his hospital bed.
7: In the hospital, yeah.
8: Video call.
7: Yeah.
8: And she was had.
7: Okay.
8: Okay.
7: Let's talk Dow, because that is positive right now. It's in the green, 176 points. We're sitting at 52,664 right now. Mandy, what's happening around here?
8: Well, Jimmy, a new program is helping to erase medical debt for thousands of patients. The program, administered by the Office of Wellness and Resilience, will work with healthcare providers to identify patients who meet income and debt requirements. Patients cannot apply for assistance. They will instead receive a notice if their debt has been forgiven. U.S. strikes in Iran are pushing Hawaii airfares higher. Jet fuel costs have roughly doubled since the Strait of Hormuz closed. The increase adds between $120 to $145 to a round-trip economy ticket from the West Coast and at least $200 from the East Coast. Officials warn higher fares and reduced airline capacity could weaken visitor arrivals later this year. Police shut down three gambling operations in one location this week. Officers executed two search warrants at the Houston Street apartment building Wednesday afternoon and discovered a third illegal game room during their investigation. Officials recovered 57 gaming machines, more than $12,000 in cash, as well as drugs and drug paraphernalia. No arrests have been made. A soldier stationed in Kentucky has pleaded guilty to several charges related to the sexual exploitation of minors. One of the five victims between the ages of 13 and 18 was located in Hawaii. Prosecutors say Robert Cecilio used fear and coercion to get the girls to send him sexually explicit photos and videos. He's expected to be sentenced in October. Finally, heads up drivers, a portion of the H1 is closing tomorrow for the installation of a temporary pedestrian bridge next to the Gulick Avenue overpass. The freeway will be closed off in both directions between the Middle Street Merge and Likelike Highway off-ramp from 8 p.m. tomorrow night to 8 a.m. Sunday morning. Drivers will be rerouted onto North King Street, Dillingham Boulevard, or North School Street. KSSK News time, it's 9:06.
7: And we can't reiterate enough of how much of a hot mess that's going to be tomorrow.
8: Yes.
7: I mean, you're shutting down the entire freeway?
8: Both directions.
7: Both directions?
8: I did a video on it that we have at our Instagram where I included the route that the DOT is using. So if you want to refer to that, I was telling my friend, I said, if it was me and I had to go from what, I would be like, okay, I'm going to go to town via Kahalu'u. I'm just going to come around the island in the other direction, because then that would be a beautiful drive, you know?
7: Yeah.
8: Yes, it's going to be rough for people who have to go through there no matter what.
7: Yeah. Oh, man. Good luck to everybody. All right, let's talk some entertainment news. The Rock. Now, we know about a movie that he's starring in that opens today. We're talking about the live-action Moana.
8: Mm-hmm.
7: Mike Evans will have his take on that coming up. If you haven't heard it yet, not very positive.
8: And that's fine.
7: That's fine.
8: People have opinions.
7: Yeah, it'll still do great. We know that much. But Dwayne Johnson also rumored to be in talks for a major Marvel role, potentially playing Apocalypse in the Marvel Cinematic Universe.
8: Aha. Uh-huh.
7: Now, if you know your Marvel lore, you know Apocalypse is one of the oldest and most powerful mutants.
8: Yes, he's an X-Men villain.
7: Right, so that whole arena of the X-Men and all that. Who played Apocalypse in X-Men Apocalypse? I knew it about an hour ago. Now I forgot. But anyway, they're saying some upcoming stuff. that he could play that in there, including a possible 2027 release of Avengers Secret Wars.
8: Okay.
7: So, all right. I could see, because now that I've seen what Apocalypse looks like, I could see Dwayne Johnson playing that.
8: Absolutely, and full makeup and everything, but yeah, he's under there.
7: Right.
8: Yes.
7: Because Apocalypse is a big dude.
8: Mm-hmm.
7: So, all right, that would work. Here's a one for Mandy, who loves her horror stuff.
8: Mm-hmm.
7: American Horror Story. Season 13, we have a release date.
8: Okay.
7: September 24th. It drops on FX and Hulu.
8: I'm pretty excited about this.
7: Season 13 will feature some of the OGs.
8: Yes.
7: Jessica Lange.
8: Yes.
7: Sarah Paulson, Evan Peters. But joining the cast, Ariana Grande.
8: Okay, she matches.
7: Does she?
8: I think with the Coven storyline, I could see her being maybe one of their newest witches, perhaps.
7: I will take your word for it, as I have seen none of this.
8: Yes.
7: Right?
8: I'm going to tell you something, man.
7: Mm-hmm.
8: I was not a big fan of Jessica Lange in the 80s and 90s.
7: Yeah.
8: She was just fine for me. I love everything she does in AHS.
7: Really?
8: Mm-hmm.
7: Okay.
8: So I want to say she stopped doing them around season 7, and that's when it really started to lose its magic for me.
7: Jump the shark?
8: Correct. Mm. But she's back.
7: Okay.
8: She's back for this.
7: September 24th on that. And this is a little follow-up to what Mike had mentioned yesterday about the Britney Spears biopic. Now, we know a little more detail. We know that Liz Merriweather is going to be the writer of this, which it's based on Britney's memoir, The Woman and Me,
8: mm-hmm.
7: which she didn't write.
8: She ghostwrote it.
7: Well, she didn't write it. Let's be real.
8: She wrote it from another room.
7: I saw that on Veep, too. Right?
8: Uh-huh.
7: I'm going to write my memoir. Here, you sit down and...
8: Yes.
7: Okay.
8: That's it.
7: Also, by the way, it's spearheaded by director John M. Chu.
8: Okay.
7: That's a pretty big name. So this will be interesting. And, of course, Chu is saying that it's still in development. There's a long road ahead, all of this stuff. But it will include details, or at least the book did. So you'd think the movie would include details about the conservatorship, which lasted 13 years. And... You know, the whole stuff with her and Justin Timberlake and all of that.
8: She's had quite a wild public life.
7: Mm-hmm.
8: I mean, let's not forget 2007 and her walking into the hair salon.
7: Bzzz.

0: KSSK Radio, Justin Bieber with his Daisies song. It's Jimmy the Geek alongside Mandy Suganuma on your Aloha Friday. The weekend is here. It is upon us. And there's some things going on this weekend. As a matter of fact, we're going to talk about two things that are happening at the exact same time.
1: Okay.
0: But they're both for different reasons, so you can maybe either try to do both or just pick one, whatever you want to do. First off, Mandy's Munchies.
1: Hey.
0: Mililani Rec Center 6 tomorrow. This is part of the Mililani Town Association Hola Hola Night Market.
1: Yes.
0: So that's from 4 to 9 tomorrow.
1: It's a new theme for them. They're doing like travel, how about you, like outdoor gear.
0: Mm.
1: And it's going to be, you know, with all kinds of other cool things going on. But that's the focus for this, and I thought it sounds cool.
0: Sports stuff, too. So are you going to dress like Sporty Spice?
1: No.
0: Okay.
1: I'll leave that to the experts.
0: But you're going to have some new stuff.
1: I will.
0: The glazed mango cakes sound, well, I don't have to say sound great because I've tried it.
1: Yes.
0: It's delicious.
1: Uh-huh.
0: The BTS Oreo cookies and cream cupcakes, that sounds interesting.
1: I may or may not have stockpiled several many packages of the cookies.
0: Wow.
1: And I thought, I can make frosting with this. Come on.
0: And there's people out there who saw you with those going, is she Army or what? What's that?
1: No, well, I placed an order. It was delivered to my house. No
0: gotcha.
1: One saw
0: okay.
1: it. They
0: Nobody
1: didn't
0: saw
1: see
0: you.
1: It.
0: Okay.
1: Uh-huh.
0: Phew.
1: Yes.
0: So some really cool things happening there tomorrow. Mililani Rec Center 6, 4 to 9 p.m. Mandy's Munchies will be there. So Munch Heads Unite. Be there for that. But at the exact same time, I talked about this on the sports reports. This is happening 4 to 9 tomorrow at Iaea High School.
1: Okay.
0: The farewell to Iaea High Stadium, because they're tearing it down. They're going to build a new stadium there for football.
1: Good for them.
0: At Iaea High School. So David Lane, the athletic director over there, said, let's put on a big event. Let's get everybody down there. Of course, if you're an alum, you got to be there.
1: Yeah, so this is like a going away party for
0: right.
1: their stadium.
0: And especially if you played there before or you know, watched games there, you got to be there for the farewell to this. But they're going to have all kinds of food vendors and everything down there. Let's see. A drink vendor called Milky Way.
1: Ooh,
0: that sounds good.
1: Okay.
0: A craft vendor called Bougie and Bingie.

0: Okay.
1: Waialua Barbecue. All right, sign me up there. Come on.
0: Yeah, the grinds.
1: And then they're going to have a car show, like 60 car show, you know, the fancy cars. They're going to have James Monet, the comedian, doing some stand-up comedy there.
0: Very cool.
1: The Iaea High School band, of course, will perform as well. So all kinds of fun stuff there at Iaea High School, 4 to 9 tomorrow. So two different things for you, exact same time.
0: Yeah, it's just like location. Where are you at?
1: Right.
0: What are you doing?
1: Yeah.
0: You know, where, if you're close, pop in.
1: Right.
0: To either.
1: Support Iaea High School if you're an alum, though. You got to do that, right? If you played there before, if you watch games there, you got to be there for that. I'm interested to see the new stadium, though. I can't wait for that.
0: Now, this is the teardown, so it's going to take some time for the...
1: Oh, yeah.
0: Okay,
1: yeah,
0: okay.
1: Yeah. It'll be a little bit.
0: Yes.
1: As happens with other places, but...
0: I bet it goes up quicker than that other stadium.
1: It just might.
0: A stadium of Aloha?
1: Perhaps? Yes, which is still trying to come down.
0: Uh-huh.
1: But anyway, yeah, enjoy your weekend. So much things for you to do. Again, one more time, remind everybody about the traffic situation tomorrow, because this is going to be... something for everybody, especially if you're trying to get into town or get out of town.
0: It's a major artery.
1: Yeah.
0: There's no really any way around it. It affects both Moanalua Freeway in both directions and the viaduct going townbound. They're
1: right.
0: going to detour you off the freeway, and they're going to be pushing everybody through side streets to get beyond where the closure is, which is between the Middle Street Merge and the Leakey on-ramp in both directions. So this is part of the H1 widening project that's going to be going on until 2028. So what they're doing is they're building a temporary pedestrian overpass because they're going to close down the Gulick Avenue overpass as part of this widening.
1: Yeah.
0: So this temporary footbridge is what's going to allow people to be able to, you know, use that back and forth while the widening project continues. So on Monday, they started it, I believe, over the eastbound lanes.
1: Mm-hmm.
0: So this closure tomorrow is for the bridge going over the westbound lanes.
1: And it starts tomorrow night at 8?
0: 8 p.m.
1: Yeah.
0: And it's a 12-hour shutdown.
1: Oof.
0: So, you know, I mean, no timing is convenient for this. So... They just got to get it done.
1: We got to hold our noses.
0: Yep.
1: So it's going to happen tomorrow from 8 a.m. to or 8 p.m. to 8 a.m. on Sunday.
0: Yep.
1: So just be ready for that as well. But enjoy your weekend, whatever you're doing. 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

0: 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We mentioned earlier Mike Evans, not the most glowing review of the live-action Moana. Well, let's check in with Mike and get that review. Hey, Mike.
1: Hey, aloha. Welcome to Aloha Friday. I know a lot of folks are going to be headed to the movies this weekend, so here are my comments and review for Moana. Look, as you know, I'm from Hawaii, and anything, even the least bit remotely related to the Pacific Islands, from Hawaii to Western Samoa, I love it. And, of course, I used to love all Disney movies. However, things change. That's no longer the case. Let's not forget that the recently released Snow White Disney movie, the remake, lost Disney over $100 million. I loved the animated Moana, but we didn't need this live-action remake. It's like a cover of a classic song. The cover of the classic song is never good as the original. And as far as Moana, no need. It was not necessary, and it certainly is not as good as the original. In the animated film Moana, the characters had a lot more feelings and a lot more expression than this weak live-action film, with the actors who just can't match the animation. Now, the actors, I love Dwayne Johnson, but I mean, all the actors seem to just be walking through the motions compared to the animated film. Look, it's funny in parts. It shows some emotion in some places. But this weak live-action movie, in my opinion, is not as good as the animated film. Or is not as real, either, as strange as that might sound. I mean, it's not a bad, bad movie, but it's just not as good as the original. Almost 10 years ago. But I believe it'll probably do good box office, especially back home. But for me, it's just another money grab by Disney. I'm sorry, only one star. Hot Sports Nugget, while they are not friends, but using their huge name value, is it true LeBron James, Shaquille O'Neal, Magic Johnson have been very quietly talking about getting together and pressing the NBA to expand to Las Vegas, and they would be the owners? That's the rumor I'm hearing. Hey, it doesn't affect Hawaii, but boy, a lot of places on the mainland. Have you heard about Taco Bell pulling all their lettuce and guacamole because of a parasite that has caused hundreds and hundreds of their customers explosive diarrhea outbreaks? Oh. Hey, have a wonderful weekend, and we will talk again on Monday. Mike Evans, aloha hui ho, mahalo nui loa, see ya.

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2: Yes. So I was just looking at the lineup. Yeah. And I have tickets for the Friday night, mm-hmm. September 18th.
1: BTS.
2: And Benson's on night two.
1: Okay. So you won't get to see him, but you'll get to see BTS.
2: Well, a lot can happen between now and September.
1: Oh, that's true, too.
2: I don't know if maybe I'll be like, well, I'm here anyway.
1: Our most prolific concert goer.
2: A ticket.
1: My goodness. Earlier, by the way, it's Jimmy the Geek here. You heard us talking with Mike Evans. Mike Evans was giving his review of the Moana movie, the live action that drops today. Not very positive from Mr. Mike Evans. I would like to offer a counterpoint.
2: Okay.
1: Courtesy of one of our winners. Remember, we were giving away the passes to the premiere on Wednesday night.
2: We did the premiere. I saw some video, and it looked like a very popular night.
1: Mary Higo was one of our winners, and she sent us a little DM on Facebook saying, thank you, iHeart and KSSK, for the Moana movie tickets. She said, my friends, my son and I enjoyed meeting young Moana and her family in line.
2: Aww.
1: How cool is that?
2: That is so cool.
1: And take this, Mike Evans. She said, the movie was super and we recommend all to see it. Boom.
2: Okay. Well, and you know, with anything like this,
1: sure.
2: You're always going to have the people who don't care for it and the ones who love it. I say go see it.
1: Yeah.
2: I hope that it's tremendously successful.
1: It does. Well, in fact, one of the interesting things that I had seen, a clip of Auli'i Crivalio.
2: Yes.
1: Because she's not Moana in this.
2: Mm-hmm.
1: Right? She voiced Moana.
2: Yes.
1: But she's not Moana in this. And the reason she told, I forget, was it Kelly Clarkson? Or no, it was Tiffany Haddish. She was on Tiffany Haddish's show.
2: Okay.
1: She said, look, I look around, and when it comes to Asian, American, Pacific Islander representation, I don't see a lot of people. So she said, for me, it's all about giving other people a chance. I've done it. Let somebody else do it so that there's more representation.
2: Love it.
1: I thought that was great. It was a great answer. So that's why you don't see Auli'i in this movie.
2: And in the animated films, Auli'i is still voicing the character and contributing that way.
1: Right.
2: So love it.
1: Phenomenal. So again, that is our review from Mary Higa. She said it was great. Go watch it.
2: Okay.
1: And it's in theaters this weekend.
2: I have no doubt it's going to be number one Monday
1: huge.
2: Morning.
1: It's going to be big. Yeah.
2: Mm-hmm.
1: All right. KSSK Radio, it is already 9:43 here on your Aloha Friday.
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4: 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And then phoning up my manager about 3 months later and saying, you know, Bruce, this record went platinum, but we didn't make any money. Well, you know, where's the money? And he said, well, you know, you basically paid back everything you spent and you basically did for the last 4 years. So you may have a platinum record, but, you know, sorry, there's no money. It wasn't until then I realized how tough it was. And, okay, yeah, you might get a single that goes to top 10 and maybe you get two and maybe you sell a squillion records because of it, but doesn't mean you can go out and buy a house.
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1: 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And a lot of times people will come up to me and want pictures, and kids especially. I usually give a lot more to kids than adults because children don't really have like motives beyond, I like you. And then the adults have like, I'm going to get more popular if I put this on Instagram.
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George Michael. Oh, I'm going to have a great day. 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Sweetie McCarr with you on 92.3 KSSK. Here's Man I Need with Olivia Dean.

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Yep, Taylor Swift with Opalite, and her life is beautiful, Opalites, guys. That's right, because she got married over the weekend. Yep, 4th of July weekend. 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

Elvis Capaldi on 92.3 KSSK, Hawaii's feel-good favorites of yesterday and today. Malanoi Frank, you're now with me, Sweetie Picaro. Hope you're having a fantastic day. Time to hold on with Wilson Phillips as our 92 minutes of commercial-free music continue. I know.

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friends, for my wonderful friends listening at work on 92.3 KSSK. Hope you're singing and dancing on this Aloha Friday. I'm Sweetie Picaro. Here's Miley Cyrus. We were-

0: 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Hope you're having a wonderful Aloha Friday. I want to send a big aloha and a mahalo to everyone listening on our free iHeartRadio app. No matter where you are in Hawaii, on the mainland, or anywhere around the world, you can take KSSK wherever you go. And don't forget, you can tap on that little talkback mic and send me a message. I'd love to hear from you. Speaking of shout-outs, a very special aloha goes out to my grandson Teta Tau's amazing teachers, Miss Cheryl, Miss Kiana, and Miss G, who are listening on our iHeartRadio app today. Thanks for listening. And mahalo for the love, patience, and the care you give, not only to my grandson, but to all of our precious Keiki. Teta Tau absolutely adores all of you and appreciates you. Have a wonderful day, and thanks for listening to 92.3 KSSK and Teta Tau. Jama loves you. Nickelback, Whitney Houston, and Ella Langley's Choosin' Texas, all standing by on 92.3 KSSK. 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
2: 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And now it seems other people notice too. So it's nice.
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1: My dad was a big fan of Duke Ellington, Count Basie, you know, Quincy Jones, Bolasette. I mean, he turned me on to, like, you know, all the greatest jazz musicians because he was a jazzer. And yeah, I grew up in, with all that. And then I got myself, you know, I kind of went towards the blues. I started listening a lot to, you know, Albert King. You know, I started jamming around in the city a lot at Stone Corner, which was Michael Bloomfield's old club in San Francisco with Elvin Bishop, and I made friends with Elvin. Elvin took me to Fillmore West in San Francisco and introduced me to BB, and I remember being on stage with BB when I was 13, you know, with Bill Graham. Met Bill Graham, too. It was pretty, just, you know, amazing time.
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0: Langley Chews in Texas on 92.3 KSSK, Hawaii's feel-good favorites of yesterday and today. Truly grateful that you're hanging out with me on this Aloha Friday. I hope you guys come check out the 60th annual Hawaii State Farm Fair presented by the Hawaii Farm Bureau. It's happening this weekend, tomorrow from 9 to 7 p.m. and on Sunday 9 to 5 p.m. over at Whitmore Village. I'm going to be there from 9 till 11 tomorrow. So come on over, check it out. They have delicious local food, live entertainment, farm animals, exciting exhibits, contests, country market plant sale, the Buy Local It Matters Education Pavilion. 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
1: From the KSSK News Center, I'm Mandy Suganuma. The week-long evidentiary hearing in the Charlie Kirk murder case will conclude today. Judge Tony Groff will decide in the coming weeks if Tyler Robinson will face trial for murdering Kirk. Prosecutors played a recorded interview yesterday from Robinson's former roommate and romantic partner. A new program is helping to erase medical debt for thousands of patients. The program, administered by the State Office of Wellness and Resilience, will work with healthcare providers to identify qualifying patients. Patients cannot apply for assistance. They will instead receive a notice if their debt has been forgiven. And police shut down three gambling operations in one location this week. While executing two search warrants at the Houston Street apartment complex, officers discovered a third illegal game room. Officials recovered 57 machines, more than $12,000 in cash, as well as illegal drugs. From the KSSK News Center, I'm Mandy Suganuma.
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1: The hardest part is actually getting up at 5 a.m. for being on the road and then going out and playing. That's actually the toughest thing. The traveling has always been the hardest thing. I mean, I can get up at 5 o'clock in the morning for an acting gig because, you know, it's not high exertion. You're basically being driven somewhere and you just got to work on the part. But the show is what I do it for because of the connection. That's my connection to people.
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1: 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I'm Sweetie Picard. It's lunchtime, a little after 12 o'clock. Time to grind. What's for lunch, Rena? Here's Alex Warren. They say

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92.3 KSSK. I am Sweetie Picard. I got to send a shout out to Dan and Corey from Ace Hardware. They were a part of the 16th annual Ace Hardware Golf Tournament for Children's Miracle Network.

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1: 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I am Sweetie Picaro. Birthday shout outs coming up, and I got to do a happy belated birthday to Mike Fisher and Joseph Block. Celebrated their birthday yesterday. Here's Luke Combs.

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92.3 KSSK. That was BTS on this Aloha Friday. I am Sweetie Bacaro. And yes, BTS's hit Swim faces copyright lawsuit claiming it was stolen from a demo. A trio of songwriters are suing HYBE over claims that the smash hit was copied in very large part. We'll see. It happens all the time. But no worries, Beef Curry. Still a good song. Right now, though, it is birthday celebration time. And if you are celebrating your birthday today, how oli laha now, a very special birthday shout out to my nephew, Nashua Saladom. Hope you're having a fantastic day. Dwayne Caspillo, Paula Reese, Mary Gora Aina, and Brenda Lee.

0: From the KSSK News Center, I'm Mandy Suganuma. The Department of Homeland Security says the man killed by ICE agents in Texas was not who they were looking for. Immigration agents killed a man during a traffic stop in Houston Tuesday. The man was a Mexican immigrant named Lorenzo Araujo, who had lived in the U.S. for 35 years. U.S. strikes in Iran are pushing Hawaii airfares higher. Jet fuel costs have roughly doubled since the Strait of Hormuz closed. The increase adds between $120 and $145 to a round-trip economy ticket from the West Coast and at least $200 from the East Coast. Higher fares could weaken future visitor arrivals. And a man indicted for attempted murder is seeking to represent himself. London Opendack is accused of attacking his parents with a hammer last June. The judge says Opendack will not be allowed to represent himself while questions remain about his mental fitness. From the KSSK News Center, I'm Mandy Suganuma.
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0: my eyes off of you. Great karaoke song. I hope you're singing. It's karaoke style on 92.3 KSSK. I am Sweetie McCraw. This is how you practice for your karaoke songs. This one going out to my nephew Nashua celebrating his birthday today. Here's Justin Bieber with Daisies.
1: Throwing petals like, do you love me at night?

0: specials at McDonald's, Wendy's, Burger King. So make sure you go check out those French fries. All right. You know who you should check out, though, tomorrow? Mandy and her munchies. She's going to be at the Mililani Town Association Holo Holo Night Market at Mililani Rec Center 6 tomorrow night, 4 p.m. through 9 p.m. And she is going to have her new glazed mango cakes. And I'm going to tell you, her everything is delicious, but her glazed mango cakes I had the other day, to die for. She's also going to have BTS Oreo cookies and cream, BTS Oreo cereal bite cupcakes. So go check her out. She does sell quickly, all right? Coming up next, One Direction, Denise Williams, Teddy Swims, and ABBA, all on deck on 92.3 KSSK. Now somebody go bring me some French fries, please.
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9: 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Because originally, I'm a songwriter and a producer. I am very, very passionate about, you know, holding songs for me, but I'm not so precious about them where it becomes like they can only be for me. Like, I wrote Slow Motion by Trey Songz, and that's originally a song for me. And Trey put his spin on it, and it became really special. 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
1: I haven't done that in a really long time because I'll always read something and be like, but that didn't happen like that. And then it messes up my day, and I don't like it when stuff messes up my day. And then I get mad at myself because I was like, you shouldn't have done that. That's your fault that you messed up your own day.
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makes you beautiful. One Direction on 92.3 KSSK, Hawaii's feel-good favorites of yesterday and today. I'm Sweetie Picaro. Gotta send this one out to all the St. Louis Crusaders, class of 1986, celebrating their 40th class reunion tonight. Here's Denise Williams.

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0: Bruno Mars, I Just Might, a 92.3 KSSK. Sweetie Bacar with you on this Aloha Friday. I got to send a huge mahalo to everyone who participated in the 16th annual Ace Hardware Golf Tournament yesterday, benefiting Kapi'olani Children's Miracle Network, helping raise much needed funds for Hawaii's Keiki. We were golfing at Pearl at Kalawao, and we had so much food on that course. Hand-rolled sushi by Rob Shimokawa Sushi Catering, courtesy of H2O Logistics. Sake tasting. Oh my gosh, Metal Gold ice cream. We had famous Casey Drive-In's waffle dogs, smoked pork onions from Guy's Famous Fried Rice Bowls. Oh my God, Zippy's chili and the hot dogs. I just could not stop eating. It was just amazing, but so wonderful to all of our incredible sponsors, volunteers, and generous donors who made the day such a wonderful success. I had the pleasure of golfing with the great folks over at Ace Hardware and Big Green. It was Mike, Vic, and Joe. And our awesome team was Sean Borges, proud CMN champion dad of Sealy, and Brendan was on my team. Lots of laugh. Beautiful weather. I say lots of laugh because, come on, it's me golfing. You need a hard hat to golf with me. More feel-good favorites standing by on 92.3 KSSK.
1: From the KSSK News Center, I'm Mandy Siganuma. A portion of the H1 is closing tomorrow for the installation of a temporary pedestrian bridge next to the Gulick Avenue overpass. The freeway will be closed in both directions between the Middle Street Merge and Likelike Highway off-ramp from 8 p.m. tomorrow night to 8 a.m. Sunday morning. 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And Google says it will start disclosing ads that are made using artificial intelligence. 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The tech company says the disclaimer will be automatic whenever an advertiser uses an AI-generated image. From the KSSK News Center, I'm Mandy Suganuma.
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